Oh, that's one of their best. It is. Stone Temple Pilots' Big Empty. Sonic 1029. Actually, there's a documentary coming out about Scott Weiland. A film based on his memoir, Not Dead and Not For Sale, and written by Weiland and David Ritz. Don't have a release date for it yet, but it is coming. Lane Mitchell in for Lauren Hunter, and a song now that actually I got a text right around this time yesterday about. The text said something like, what's that song you guys have been playing about saving money? And my first thought was Boy Golden. I was like, oh, is she talking about Suffer? Because, you know, there's that line about cost 40 bucks just to hang around. I want to know where my money went. I was thinking that at first, then I was like, no. I think she's talking about this one here. Money from the Arkells featuring Portugal the Man on Sonic.

Sonic 102.9, Billy Talent and Red Flag. Lane Mitchell in for Lauren Hunter this week. And text here from Shannon in 10029. Lane, I don't suppose you have that new Rubber Band Man song on the docket in the next 30 minutes. Just embarking on a road trip to Three Hills. My friends run a medieval bed and breakfast there. That sounds like fun. I would go to that. This song is actually featured in the trailer for the upcoming season of Ted Lasso. And next season drops August 5th. The Rubber Band Man. Sonic 102.9. When you call.

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Muse and Madness, Sonic 102.9, Alternative Edmonton. It's Lane Mitchell, Music Nap from a band that you can catch at Rock and Thunder later this summer. I keep saying later this summer. You know, when they announced it, it was kind of like, oh, it's not till the summer. It's a long ways off, summer. Well, I mean, summer is next week now, and, well, this show is less than a month away. 3 Days Grace, headline night one, Creed headlines night two, and then, geez, you've got Buck Cherry, Grandson, Biff Naked, Calling All Captains, Paul Langlois, Tragically Hip. And I see here, too, hosted by Rick Campanelli. Rick the Temp from Much Music. He's going to be emceeing the thing. Love that. Gloria Sons SOS on Sonic.

Sonic 102.9, Keep Out of the Storm, Sheepdogs. Band you could catch down at Pigeon Lake later this summer. Part of the Pigeon Lake Music Festival. Tea Party, The Trues, Brand Van 3000, Classified, Econoline Crushes on that bill. A solid little lineup of music. My name's Lane Mitchell. If you're a big Modest Mouse fan, yeah, they dropped a brand new album earlier this month, An Eraser and a Maze, the band's eighth. 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

Young the Giant are back with a new album that came out about a month and a half ago. This is Alternative Edmonton, Sonic 102.9. My name is Riley. The new album is called Victory Garden, which at first I thought was kind of about the literal concept of victory gardens, which basically were just vegetable gardens during like World War One. But as members of the band have explained, it's kind of a concept about empathy and about caring for one another and the division that we're all feeling in one way or another in the modern world due to whatever is dividing us. It's a really cool concept. It's a really cool record. And this is the first single. It's Young the Giant, their latest. Different Kind of Love on Sonic.

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1: Jack White officially has a new album coming out this summer. Not that far away, either. My name's Riley. This is Alternative Edmonton, Sonic 102.9. Frozen Charlotte is his new album. It's coming out July 10th. He sort of quietly announced it by just putting it on his web store, on his website, and people immediately went, ooh, new record, and sort of figured it out that way. I'm looking forward to it. Talk is also working on a new record. No release date or title for it yet, but this is the first single off that album that is apparently going to be a rock opera. It's Talk, Time Machine, on Sonic 102.9.

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1: 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And Weird Al Yankovic, September 1st at Rogers Place. 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

New Spider-Man trailer just dropped earlier this afternoon. My name's Riley. This is Alternative Edmonton Sonic 1029. Spider-Man Brand New Day is the new one. I thought I would get more understanding of the plot from watching the new trailer, but I still don't know what is happening in the movie. That doesn't necessarily mean it's a bad movie or a bad trailer. I just don't know what the deal is. In the trailer, you see Spider-Man doing Spider-Man stuff. He thinks he is losing his mind. There is some kind of invisible bad guy or bad force, I guess, that is maybe possessing other people and or causing them to sort of lose their minds. Also, Spider-Man befriends the Incredible Hulk and then fights the Incredible Hulk and has a small argument with the Punisher. There are a lot of things going on in the trailer. It's next month. I didn't realize how soon it's being released. July 31st. You can watch the trailer right now. You can watch the movie in theaters at the end of next month. Here's Gorillaz, Feel Good Inc. on Sonic 1029.

Billy Talent are playing a handful of 20th anniversary shows for their second album, Billy Talent 2, one of which is in their home city of Toronto tomorrow. Then most of the rest of them are in Europe. Hopefully they add more Canadian dates. Here's Noah Kahan's latest, The Great Divide, on Sonic.

Just over a month until Mother are back in Edmonton. This is Alternative Edmonton Sonic 102.9. My name's Riley. July 19th, Mother are back in our city as part of K-Day's Music Fest. Tickets on sale right now. Sonic 102.9 presenting Mother. Sunday night in the summer, a little Sunday night heat with Mother. I can't wait. Here's Hayloft on Sonic.

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28: Yeah!

There are so many scams happening these days that I'm almost impressed when there is a new one that I have never heard of before happening. But that is exactly the case just outside of the city right now. My name's Riley. This is Alternative Edmonton, Sonic 1029. There's a scam going around Fort Saskatchewan about a fake craft fair. It's being marketed as the Northern Prairie Craft Food and Vendor Fair, and it sounds legit, except it absolutely is not. It's advertising itself for June 26th to 28th. The venue has no knowledge of this event happening whatsoever. And I know you might be thinking, how is that a scam? They're just advertising a fake event. Well, that's for you and I as shoppers. You might show up and nothing's going to happen. But for the vendors that are looking for a craft fair to sell at, they're, you know, trying to reserve a booth or whatever and getting scammed out of money. So figured I'd pass that along. Weirdly specific scam, but apparently not at all true. Not really a craft fair going down as the Northern Prairie Craft Food and Vendor Fair next weekend in Fort Saskatchewan. Here's Cameron Whitcomb, Kingdom of Fear on Sonic.

Rain Mehta of Our Lady Peace and his wife, Chantal Kreviasek, have announced a joint memoir coming out this summer. I'm Riley. This is Alternative Edmonton Sonic 102.9. The book is called I'm Going to Break Your Heart, A Rock and Roll Love Story. August 4th is the release date. The description of it that they give is, and I quote, a raw, honest journey through the highs and lows of a couple working through therapy. I'm Going to Break Your Heart is a powerful reminder that the goal isn't perfection. It's the commitment to keep showing up, to keep trying, and to keep choosing each other one imperfect day at a time. End quote. I'll be honest, it sounds very real. It sounds like a really realistic look at a relationship. If you want to get it, you can pre-order it wherever you get your books. Here's the latest from Tame Impala. It's Dracula on Sonic.

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2: 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The known, the unknown, and all the surprises in between. We're unraveling the history of alternative rock, from its roots to its modern-day evolution. 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I promise you'll learn something that you didn't know you needed to know. 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

The Rural Alberta Advantage are going to be in town for Down by the River Fest this September. My name's Riley. This is Alternative Edmonton Sonic 102.9. If that festival doesn't sound familiar, it's because this is only the second year that Down by the River Fest has happened. It's going down at Louise McKinney Park from September 18th to 20th. Rural Alberta Advantage are going to be there on the first night on September 18th. Tickets, details, everything you need to know are at downbytheriverfest.ca. Here's Foo Fighters, Everlong, on Sonic.

Hotel Mira are part of the lineup for this year's Pigeon Lake concert series. August 27th to 30th, Pigeon Lake, Mulhurst Bay. You also have the Bluestones and Valley and Everclear and Ill Scarlet and a ton of other bands. Here's the neighborhood sweater weather on Sonic

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0: 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Kill Me Fast.

That is the latest from 3 Days Grace, Kill Me Fast. Alternative Edmonton, Sonic 1029. My name's Riley. They're going to be in town for night one of Rock and Thunder Music Festival. That is July 11th. It's going down July 11th and 12th at Exhibition Lands Racetrack. You've got 3 Days Grace. You've also got the Glorious Sons and Grandson and Biff Naked and Paul Langlois of the Tragically Hip and a whole bunch more. 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

Lego has announced a working pinball machine, and I have never wanted to buy a toy more in my life. My name's Riley. This is Alternative Edmonton Sonic 1029. They call it the Lego Icons Arcade Pinball Machine. It's kind of space themed. Like, it says mission space. There's astronauts all over it, and it works as an actual pinball machine. It's not the size of a full freestanding pinball machine, but you could still use it on like a desktop or whatever. It is just shy of 2,300 pieces. And to be honest, it's not even that unreasonably priced. I mean, in comparison to other Lego sets, because it is about $230, which sounds expensive, but when you look at the price of Lego overall, that seems not that bad. Anyway, if you want to get it, it's coming out on Canada Day. You can pre-order it right now. This is Somber. It's 12 to 12 on Sonic.

The Polaris Music Prize long list was released a few days ago, and there are some great albums on there. My name's Riley. This is Alternative Edmonton, Sonic 1029. If you're unfamiliar with the Polaris Music Prize, $30,000 cash prize to basically just whatever Canadian artist or band creates the best album. And that's it. It's not about sales. It's not about touring. It's not about social media followers or anything. There's just a panel of people that listen to a bunch of records and go, this one rocks. So they release a long list. And then about a month later, they release a short list. And then they whittle that down to the winner. So the long list was just released. It's got a ton of great bands, records, artists on there. The latest one from Pup is on there. I loved that record. The latest album from The Beaches is on there. No Hard Feelings. That's phenomenal. And the latest from this artist also on the Polaris long list. It's Boy Golden Suffer on Sonic. We got about 3 weeks until they whittle it down to the short list.

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I cannot wait until Mother Mother at K-Day's Music Fest. That was Mother Mother, Oh My Heart, on Alternative Edmonton, Sonic 102.9. My name's Riley. They're going to be in town July 19th. They're going to be playing outside. I am going to will the weather to be perfect that evening. It's a rain or shine show, but I am just going to use my powers of suggestion to the universe. You should do it too. We should just will it to be nice out that night so it's an even better show. Anyway, tickets are on sale right now. It's going to be awesome. It's always great when Mother Mother are in town. Here's Imagine Dragons on Sonic. When the day-

That is the latest from Death Cab for Cutie, Riptides. Alternative Edmonton, Sonic 1029, my name's Riley. That's off the new Death Cab album, I Built You a Tower. And Ben Gibbard of Death Cab for Cutie did a new interview recently with NME Magazine talking about how the concept of that album kind of came from the divorce he was dealing with last year. Because he went through a divorce, but at the same time, he was doing a 20th anniversary tour for Death Cab's Transatlanticism album. He was also opening up that tour with his other project, The Postal Service. It was a lot of stuff to deal with. And he found himself sort of compartmentalizing what he was going through by sort of mentally building these different towers, like sort of a cityscape in his mind, right? So he would spend his days dealing with lawyers and all the other stuff you have to go through as part of a divorce. And then his evenings, he would sort of have to transform back into his 25-year-old self to relive these songs that he wrote all that time ago for Transatlanticism. So he was sort of mentally in the mind palace going between these different buildings in this cityscape. It's a neat concept and it's a really neat interview if you want to find it and read it in NME. This is Billy Talent, Fallen Leaves on Sonic.

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it's the Garner Andrew Show, the show that stars you. The hell is wrong with me, too? I came into work this morning, and there's a couple of bathrooms at the far end of the building. Like, if you're looking for a little bit of privacy and you want to be alone with your thoughts, there's a couple of, like, just single bathrooms. And I walked down there this morning, and one of them has a sign, like a sticky note on the door. And it just, the note says something like, "Danger, someone destroyed this bathroom." And instead of just walking by and going to the other one, it's like, huh, I should probably have a look at this. It's horrifying. I can't get the image out of my head. Somebody did absolutely destroy that bathroom. And these are people I work with. Like, who was it? Who did that? And how do you walk away from that and just go, yeah, my work here is done. Stand up, do up your pants, and then just walk away? Ooh. But again, why did I look? You would look too, though, right? Like, if you saw a note like that on the... I'm not alone, am I? No, you would totally look. 10029 if you're texting.

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0: 9 questions, 60 seconds, $1,000.
1: No time to Google. Victoria?
2: Yes?
1: Speak up loud and clear because there's no time to Google. In baseball, how many balls do you get before you walk?
2: 4.
1: It's Father's Day this weekend. What's the name of Homer Simpson's dad on The Simpsons?
2: Homer.
1: How many squares on a standard chessboard?
2: Pass.
1: What instrument does Meg White play in the band White Stripes?
2: Pass.
1: Kelowna is a popular summer vacation destination in what province?
2: BC.
1: Do watermelons grow above or below ground?
2: Above.
1: Excluding Japan, name one other country that starts with the letter J.
2: Pass.
1: Cher Horowitz is the main character in what iconic 90s movie?
2: Pass.
3: Ooh.
1: Ooh. I thought we did that Japan question yesterday.
3: Yeah.
1: Because I kind of foreshadowed during the news, didn't
3: I? A little bit, yeah. Okay, Victoria and your dad, let's check out what your score was, all right? This is the problem with playing with someone. You got to repeat the questions to them, and then you run out of time.
1: Yeah.
2: Okay.
3: In baseball, how many balls before the batter walks to first base? You said 4. Yeah, that's the right answer. It's Father's Day this weekend. What's the name of Homer Simpson's dad on The Simpsons? You said Homer?
2: Homer's dad.
3: Yeah, no, he's not Homer the second. It's Abe Simpson is his dad, Abe. How many squares are on a standard chessboard? You passed on this. It's 64 squares. What instrument does Meg White play in the band White Stripes? You passed on this. She plays drums. She's the drummer. Kelowna is a popular summer vacation destination in what province? You said BC. That's the right answer. Do watermelons grow above or below ground? You said above. Yeah, they're correct. Above ground. They're on a cool little vine there. Excluding Japan, name one other country that starts with the letter J. Passed on this, no time. Jordan or Jamaica were the only other two options.
1: Yeah, there's only three of them.
3: There you go. Cher Horowitz is the main character in what iconic 90s movie? Passed on this, ran out of time. That's Clueless.
1: Was that question too hard?
2: Oh.
3: That's Alicia Silverstone.
2: No, I knew that.
3: Yeah.
1: Oh, okay.
3: I think we know Cher. And then what's the... we didn't have any time to do this question, so let's see if you can get it for some made-up points.
1: Yeah.
3: What is the scientific term for when a caterpillar turns into a butterfly?
2: Metamorphosis.
1: Wow.
3: That's the one.
1: See, now there we go, because I thought that was probably the hardest question, and Victoria nailed it.
3: That's right.
1: Wow.
3: Doesn't count, though. So a final score, Victoria, of 3 out of 9.
1: Yeah.
2: Oh, my God.
1: Hey, it wasn't 2 out of 9. It was 3 out of 9.
2: Oh, yep.
1: Okay.
2: That's true.
1: When are you done school for the year?
2: October.
1: Hang on a second. October. What kind of school do you go to?
2: Cosmetology school.
1: Oh, okay. I thought you were on your way to high school or something. Okay.
2: No.
1: Well, hey, you've been an absolute delight, Victoria. You have a great day today. Say hi to your dad from us, okay?
2: Okay, I will.
1: Okay, bye.
3: Bye-bye.
2: Okay, bye.
1: Bye. No, you hang up.
2: Goodbye.
1: I'm not hanging up. You hang up.
2: Okay, I'll hang up.
3: There it is.
1: I wanted to at least give her that.
3: Yeah.
1: Well, that was fun. Hey.
4: Sonic.

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2: My name's Garner. Welcome to the show. Woo! I witnessed for the first time in my life. I knew they existed, but I had never seen one before. The robo lawnmower. It's like a Roomba for your lawn. I was out in Sherwood Park, and I was just walking through this neighborhood, and I saw one going to town on somebody's lawn, and I'm like, huh, interesting. And then there was a story yesterday, Walmart apparently in the U.S. has added a whole bunch more. Not, I don't think you can do this in Canada yet, but in the U.S., in some major cities, Walmart now does drone delivery. You go clickety-click on Walmart, and you order something, and within minutes, it's in your yard. That's crazy. These drones whipping around at about, 100 kilometers an hour. I've never seen one of those before, but I know they exist. And the other thing, too, I said was McDonald's hot apple pie. I've never actually seen somebody eat one or order one. Do they even exist? And I heard you loud and clear. Holy crap. Maybe it's just not a thing in my circle. Maybe I need to be the guy that introduces the McDonald's hot apple pie into my circle. And I know they've been around for decades and decades. But apparently everybody eats them. Somebody said, hey, order a plain McFlurry and a hot apple pie. Mix them together. You're welcome. And then somebody pointed out, hey, isn't a plain McFlurry just ice cream? And I think it kind of is. Quinn says, I got a free apple pie a month ago. So they still exist. There's the proof right there. Anyway, welcome to the show. 10029 if you want to text. You can send voice notes to that number too. Just instead of texting words, use word words and send them in. Maybe we'll use it on the radio.
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1: It's the Garner Andrews Show. Taylor Smith is here right now. We had a high-level Garner Andrews Show morning show meeting after the show yesterday morning. Super high-level.
2: Mm-hmm.
1: A lot of people rolling up their sleeves on their dress shirts, loosening their tie a little bit. Pitchers of water all around the boardroom table where we were discussing ideas for the show. And somebody in that meeting, and I don't want to say who this person is for fear that her husband is listening. What are the chances, though? But she said, hey, guys, I'm asking for somebody else, but what do dads want for Father's Day? And I am always stumped by that question because I want for nothing, Taylor.
2: Oh, wow.
1: No.
2: Very zen of you.
1: Well, no. The things I want, I have a very, very, curate. My collection of stuff is very curated.
2: Okay.
1: I don't want any more stuff. I got enough stuff. The only thing I could think of, though, was the Airhawk.
2: Yeah. The handheld air compressor? Uh-huh. Is that what you
1: have? That's what I want, the handheld air compressor.
2: Got a lot of tires to fill.
1: Yeah. Got my bike tires. I got my trailer tires. I don't know whether the Airhawk can handle like a car tire. I don't know.
2: Only one way to find out.
1: But then I looked it up on discontinued.
2: God, that was sad.
1: What the hell? It's the only thing I wanted. It's been discontinued. But we were just discussing in that meeting. It's like, what do the dads in your circle, what do they want for Father's Day?
2: Well, I find like the things I want are either $2 or $2,000. And there's no in between. Like it's either a shoehorn or a new TV.
1: Yeah, like there's not a $40 item on the list. No.
2: But I asked a bunch of dads in my circles, and these are the ideas they gave me.
1: Okay.
2: A new cooler for beers.
1: Okay.
2: A double garage.
1: Okay, sure. How much are those? $40? A double garage?
2: Yeah, I think they're a little more.
1: Yeah.
2: Another hockey jersey. And then someone else said a lounge set, like hoodie and shorts from Lululemon.
1: Okay.
2: Just like, but I still
1: think, you know what? I kind of get that.
2: Yeah.
1: Because, like, I wear a lot of gym clothes, but I would never walk into Lululemon and buy myself something full price. I would just go to the discount rack and leave immediately because I'm not a 3XL and I'm not an extra small.
2: And you don't want puke green for your shirt?
1: No.
2: Yeah, exactly.
1: No, I don't think I've ever bought anything full price at Lululemon.
2: Those are some of the ideas, but again, they range from no money to a ton of money.
1: I don't know what it is. Like, I'm at a different age. Like, I don't want, and my kids are no longer, like, they're not under our roof. It's, I think all I would want would be for my wife or my children to go, hey, you're going to Happy Beer Street with your other dad friends for 3 hours. We're driving you there at this time. We're picking you up at this time. There you go. Like, that's all. It's simple. I want to be around the other dads.
2: You want to go on a dad field trip?
1: Yes, where we all kind of hold on to a rope together.
2: Yeah.
1: There's clearly leaders and there's followers.
2: You just show up. That's all you have to think about.
1: That's all I would. Yeah, I can't think of anything other than the Airhawk.
2: I do kind of want a fancy shoehorn. I'm not going to lie.
1: Well, how old are you?
2: 37.
1: Okay.
2: Going on 90.
1: I'm 3 times your age.
2: That's right.
1: I do not use a shoehorn.
2: Well, good for you.
1: Yeah. Anyway, feel free to chime in on this. Because I think there's a lot of people out there that want to know, like, what do dads want for Father's Day? It's hard.
2: Yeah, and we'll talk about it now, so you have some time to get it done by Sunday.
1: What is it? Yeah, Tuesday. You got plenty of time.
2: Yeah.
1: 10029 if you want to text.
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2: Hello? Hello, Sonic.
3: Hi, guys. I was just calling in regarding the garbage person week.
2: Yeah, if you want to leave a little gift for your garbage or recycling person, how do you do that? Like, where do you hide it so they actually see it?
3: My sister is actually a recycling collector for the city of Edmonton. So big shout out to Chelsea. And I just wanted to let you know, so ever since my sister started working for the city of Edmonton and doing that, what I do is every Thursday, which is my day, I leave a blue camping cooler and a sandwich board on my driveway. And it says thank you to all of them. And I tell them to come get a treat. And I have pop and chips and cookies and all types of snacks. And the appreciation that I get from these guys is phenomenal. They are always leaving me messages, leaving me notes. They tell my sister to thank me. They try to yell and toot the horn at me. They really appreciate everything that we do for them. And even as something where running out and giving them a bottle of water on a really hot day, they really appreciate everything. So
2: okay, hey, what's your first name?
3: It's Ashley.
2: Ashley, you are Garner Andrews Show listener of the day.
3: Woo! Thanks, guys.
2: You get 2,500 Garner Andrews Show points that you can redeem in the gift shop for maybe a pencil or an eraser.
3: Yeah, I like it. And if I could get one of those clicky pencils, that's what I would like.
2: Oh, no. The mechanical pencil, you need at least 50,000 points for that. So you got a ways to go. But
3: okay. Well, hopefully I have a pencil and a sharpener.
2: Yeah, we also have oven mitts, so.
3: Oh, hey!
2: Yeah, but you're a long ways off. But Ashley, keep doing the good stuff you're doing, okay? The world needs more Ashley.
3: Fabulous. Thanks, guys. You have a wonderful day.
2: You too. Bye.
3: Bye.
2: Look at that. Okay. I like that. Ashley, everybody.
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2: The Garner Andrews Show, the show that stars you. Taylor Smith is here right now. We were in a high-level meeting yesterday morning after we got off the air. We were circling back. We were putting pins and stuff. We were boiling the ocean. Circular economy was a topic.
3: That's right.
2: We were taking stuff offline.
3: Add value.
2: Oh, yeah.
3: We're bringing a lot added of value.
2: Yeah. Yeah, yeah. God, do we sound like CEOs of a Fortune 500? I feel like we do now. Thank you very much. It's like doing Duolingo, but instead of learning Spanish or French or German, we're learning to speak corporatese.
3: Mm-hmm.
2: And I'm feeling any day now going to be invited to a high-level business meeting.
3: We can really leverage this.
2: Yes, we certainly can. But anyway, I'm done boiling the ocean for a few minutes here.
3: Okay.
2: I want to talk about, and we discussed this earlier this morning in that high-level meeting yesterday, somebody in the meeting, and I won't say who she was because she's trying to figure out what to get her husband, the father of their child, what do dads want for Father's Day? And that was, we started talking about this earlier, but then, of course, we saw something shiny and we chased that for a few minutes. But I don't know if it's just me or I'm getting to the point in my life where I don't want any more stuff, really, unless you can find me the AirHawk cordless compressor. I want that.
3: The air compressor that looks like a little mini drill?
2: Yeah.
3: Okay.
2: God, that sounds... I was looking it up the other day thinking, oh, maybe I'll just go buy myself one. Discontinued. But that was only at Canadian Tire. Maybe you can get it somewhere else, but... And maybe there's probably other brands of it.
3: Yeah.
2: I don't care what it is, but that's the only piece of stuff that I really require right now.
3: Yeah. And for me, it's like, I've got all the stuff. If I want a new thing,
2: yeah.
3: I want like the nicer version of a thing I have. And
2: it's going to cost more money.
3: And half of the joy is like picking it out and making sure I've got the right one and all of that stuff.
2: Yeah. Oh, somebody said, I have an AirHawk. It's not good.
3: Oh, no.
2: Wow. Well, that's heartbreaking.
3: Well, you could.
2: I was going to get a holster for it too.
3: You could pivot to the Bullseye Pro.
2: That's
3: an inflator too. Yeah.
2: Okay. Do they sell a holster, like a leather holster, and I could just be the guy that's always packing a compressor, no matter what you need. Oh, is your bike tire look? I can help you. Oh, you have an air mattress. I can help you with beach balls over here. Come here. Come here. I got one on my belt. I would be, your utility trailer tire is flat. Oh, okay. I can help you with that. I would be that guy.
3: You could get a leather vest to go with it.
2: Oh, my God.
3: That would look good.
2: 10029. You can text the show.
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1: 1029. What do dads want for Father's Day? And that was, we started talking about this earlier, but then of course we saw something shiny and we chased that for a few minutes. For me, it would be like an experience, and it doesn't have to be, like I said earlier, I would be satisfied if somebody just said, hey, you and the other dads you hang out with are going to Happy Beer Street on Saturday afternoon. We're dropping you off at 1 and we're picking you up at 4. Like, I just to have that all laid out for me.
2: Yeah.
1: 4 might be a little early. I'd probably want to stay out a bit later. Could we start at maybe 3 and pickup time would be 7 or 8?
2: You're getting a little high maintenance over there.
1: I guess I am. Yeah. But that's the kind of thing I would want. Just somebody make all the plans.
2: Yeah, the daddy field trip.
1: Yes.
2: Yeah.
1: And I don't want, oh my God, I do not want t-shirts.
2: No.
1: I do not want hats, like for the dad field trip. I don't want to walk into a place and have everybody go, oh, what are those guys doing? Because when I was out, I was on Happy Beer Street on this past Saturday afternoon. And everywhere you looked, there were guys, big groups of guys coming in, matching t-shirts, matching Hawaiian shirts. Oh. There was a group of guys that all had hats on. It's not like I'm assuming it was bachelor parties going on Happy Beer Street, but I don't want a uniform. So anyway, just make this as simple as possible. I don't want any stuff. That's all I want. Somebody said, because you were talking about how you just want a new shoehorn.
2: I kind of want a new shoehorn, yeah. Wow. I've got one, but it's like, you know, it's a cheapie.
1: You were born in the 30s?
2: Yes.
1: The 20s, the 30s?
2: Before laces were invented.
1: Okay.
2: So I needed shoehorns.
1: Somebody, did we get permission for that one?
2: We did, yeah.
1: Okay.
2: Just don't use a name.
1: I don't have a name.
2: Good.
1: There is no name in here. It just says, hey, don't say this on air because Hubs is listening. But we broke his, well, see, this is very specific. But we broke his IKEA shoehorn. I want to get him a fancy one for Father's Day. What have you seen and where? Okay, well, where do you go? I don't know.
2: I need this information too. Oh, someone just texted, Taylor, what is the length of your shoehorn? Well, that's personal.
1: Yeah.
2: But a fancy one would be like metal, I guess.
1: Well, I've seen the ones, and I don't know whether it's a conversion or what, but it's almost like a golf club shaft with the shoehorn on the bottom of it.
2: Oh, see? That seems pretty cool.
1: I don't know where you go to get that, but if anyone has any idea, feel free to pass it along. So the top two items, the top three items that any dad would want, the AirHawk air compressor and holster.
2: Mm-hmm. I think air compressors are just generally a hit for dads. Dads love filling tires.
1: Yeah, but I want super portable.
2: Okay.
1: Again, this is not about me. Just air compressors. Dad love air compressors.
2: Yeah. A field trip.
1: A field trip. Doesn't matter whether it's Beer Street or... Somebody said there's places where you can go flight simulators.
2: Yeah, someone was getting their dad a day at a flight simulator.
1: I like that idea. Yeah. I'd be so bad at it, though. I would immediately be like, This is so dark. I'm going to crash this thing. Can you give me... Can you give me a Dreamliner? Like something... A passenger jet?
2: Mass casualties, please.
1: So the field trip... The air compressor. Oh, the shoehorn.
2: And a shoehorn.
1: And a shoehorn. Good shoehorn. That's the top three. There you go.
2: We need to know where you're getting these fancy shoehorns everyone's bragging about on the text machine, though.
1: Everybody's just sending us Amazon links. Look at that one. Red Wing.
2: Oh.
1: They got a 23-incher.
2: Oh, that's a good-looking shoehorn.
1: $18 U.S. There are Red Wing stores in town, though. Free plug. 10029, you can text the show.
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1: Right now, we need to get back to the hard-hitting topic of shoehorns. That's right. Shoehorns.
2: Mm-hmm.
1: We should do shoehorn show and tell, where you just post a picture of your favorite shoehorn and tell us a story about it. Apparently, that's what a lot of dads want for Father's Day. They just want a good shoehorn, damn it.
2: Yeah.
1: Plastic ones, they just keep breaking.
2: I'd be happy with that.
1: I feel like everyone wants to talk about their shoehorn. And I'm not even kidding. Everyone has a shoehorn that they practically want to make out with. And then this person texted one. This might be one of the most majestic things I've ever seen. It's a shoehorn, but it's like carved wood, and the handle is made from a deer horn. A real deer horn.
2: Whoa.
1: And the photos are glorious. It's like they took their shoehorn to a professional photographer and had them do glamour shots. Like, remember when Deb went and saw Uncle Rico for glamour shots? But instead of a weird sign pony shooting out of the side of the head of a beautiful young woman, it's softly lit photos of a shoehorn. And I'm not even joking. And can you imagine a young deer somewhere, maybe Bambi, is dreaming of their future going, I hope that one day my antlers can be jammed in the backside of a smelly sneaker to facilitate the ease of putting on shoes. Do you think that's a young deer's dream? Probably not. But that is a spectacular shoehorn. That's going to do it for shoehorn chat. It doesn't even sound like a real word anymore because I've said it so many times.
2: Getting a lot of recommendations for the metal ones. Someone texted one. It's called the Caffrey Royal Touch Premium Shoehorn.
1: Mm-hmm.
2: It's looks like some fine mahogany, and then a brass horse's head on the top.
1: Oh wow,
2: that's a good look. I don't like the fact that it has seniors in the title, though.
1: Yeah, and what's with everybody's like, you got to get a magnetic one. Magnetic? What? You stick it to? What are you sticking it to?
2: Well, I guess if you have, I don't know, something by your door, you can just magnet it to the wall.
1: Oh, boy.
2: That's pretty good. You don't want to be looking for your shoehorn when you're in a rush to get outside.
1: Can't you just put it in the umbrella keeper? Anyway, I think I don't know if I have anything else left to say about shoehorns. But 10029, if you're texting.
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If you wanna feel better, don't let the devil make you toss this letter. 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
2: Here are some miscellaneous bits of deep background on Beck. First of all, his father was Canadian. David Campbell was born in Toronto, and his father was from Winnipeg. Beck's dad later became an in-demand arranger and has worked on albums by Muse, Adele, Michael Jackson, Linkin Park, and Justin Timberlake. The first album he worked on was Carole King's Tapestry back in the early 1970s. Second, Beck's mom is Bibby Hansen, a former Andy Warhol hanger-on back in the 60s. She was also one of the dancers seen in the finale of the Brian De Palma movie Phantom of the Paradise. And if you want to go even deeper, Beck's mom recorded an album with writer Jack Kerouac in a band called The Whippets way back in 1964. And she once performed with a drag queen performance artist named Vaginal Davis. Knowing what his parents were like certainly helps explain Beck a little more, doesn't it?

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1: Until streaming came along, bootleg CDs were a major problem for the music industry. Most were produced in countries where there was little oversight when it came to copyright protection and intellectual property. Making bootlegs was a crime in itself, ripped off musicians and labels. But there's evidence that the profits derived from the sale of these illegal recordings went to some pretty shady places. According to a 1994 British newspaper report, the Irish Republican Army got a lot of its funding through the sales of bootleg CDs. Investigators believe that the IRA raised over 10 million pounds for guns and bombs and whatever else by flooding the British market with illegal CDs and vinyl.

0: Sonic
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1: Soak up the dulcet tones and WTF factoids with the ongoing history of new music. 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
2: Let's look at a few more examples of real people who have been immortalized in album cover art. Who is the woman on the cover of the Red Hot Chili Peppers album, Mother's Milk? Her name is Dawn Elaine. She auditioned for the gig, but didn't realize her picture was going to be used. The rose was added after record stores refused to display the record. Blink-182 fans probably know that's porn star Janine Lundemolder on the cover of Enema of the State. She's still working in the business. Finally, we have the woman on the cover of Godsmack's first album. That's Tony Tiller, who did some test shots for a photographer. She was picked when Godsmack was looking through a book of the photographer's work. Tony was a little surprised when she turned up on the album cover, but she's okay with it. She's now living in the woods somewhere and says she's into meditation, strange objects, esoteric studies, dollhouses, and operates a reform school for rude kittens.

Sonic 1029. From The Replacements and Iggy Pop to Modest Mouse and the Ataris. 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
2: There are two types of drummers. Those who are content with a nice compact kit and those who want their setup to be as massive as possible. Think Neil Peart, for example. But even his kit paled in comparison to the most recent monstrosity created by Mark Temporato of New York. Back in 2011, he set a record for a kit with 340 pieces. But he's since grown things to, wait for it, at least 813 pieces, featuring bits from 50 different manufacturers. Obviously, this isn't something that you want to haul around too much because it takes four people 15 hours to set it up, and it's transported in a 48-foot tractor trailer.
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2: Hardcore Smashing Pumpkins fans know that many, many years ago, Billy Corgan was in a band called The Marked. They picked this name because both Billy and his partner, Ron Rosing, had rather prominent birthmarks, Billy on his wrists and Ron on his face. Billy, Ron, and a guy named Dale Miners formed the band in Chicago and later moved to Florida to get involved in the death metal scene down there. That move lasted about 20 shows before the band gave up and moved back to Chicago, where they broke up by the end of 1986. This is where the story gets a little murky. Ron, who at last word was living in England, says that he was with Billy when James Iha came into the picture. That's when the band changed their name to The Smashing Pumpkins. A demo tape called Nothing Ever Changes was recorded in early 1987, and according to some sources, the players on the tape were Billy, Ron, James, and a drum machine.

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0: on Sonic 1029. Today, it's not a big deal when a musician comes out of the closet. He or she is gay or trans or whatever. Okay, fine. But it wasn't always this way. Take the experience of the first ever openly gay rock star. Any idea who that might have been? His name was Bruce Wayne Campbell, and he adopted the stage name of Jobriath. He was a California singer who signed a major deal in 1973, and his career was launched with great fanfare, including a $200,000 billboard in Times Square, which is a really big deal for the time. In interviews, he referred to himself as a true fairy, which for 1973 was a really radical thing to do. Unfortunately, this honesty worked against him, and he quickly sunk into obscurity and died of AIDS at the age of 37 on August 3rd, 1983. It took over 20 years for some aspects of the music world to begin to acknowledge Jobriath's role as rock's first openly gay performer.

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2: Iceland is a tiny, tiny country in the North Atlantic with a population of about 340,000. So how is it that so many musicians come from there? I mean, Björk, Sugarcube, Sigur Rós, Kaleo of Monsters and Men, Gus Gus, and that's just a partial list. How is this possible? One explanation is the mandatory curfew on teens. To combat the use of drugs and alcohol by young people, those between the ages of 13 and 16 are required to be at home before 10 p.m. in the winter and midnight in the summer. Families are given a leisure card, which gives each kid $300 to spend on various activities to keep them from getting bored. And then there's funding from the government for things like sports, dance, art, and, yes, music. Anything to keep them away from drugs and alcohol. And it's working. Smoking, drinking, and drugging is way down in Iceland. And the production of music is way up.

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0: Okay, Sonic, play me something iconic.
1: Okay, playing more iconic Sonic on Sonic 1029. This is Pearl Jam.

0: This is the ongoing history of new music with Alan Cross on Sonic 1029.
1: It's well known that music can affect our behavior. So here's a tip for anyone who works in the restaurant industry who wants bigger tips. The Journal of Hospitality Management reported on a study in France where they explored playing different kinds of music during lunch service at a restaurant over a period of 6 weeks. One third of the time, they played music that was socially positive and uplifting. Another third of the time, they played neutral music, that is, material without any real message. And the final third of the time, they played normal, nondescript restaurant music. 24% of the customers who heard neutral or normal music left a tip. But when they were exposed to positive music, the customers tipped

0: 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Something to think about if you work as a server and have control over the music in your establishment.
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2: If you're into collecting vinyl, you'll know that there can be more to it than just picking up that new release or reissue of a classic album. If you're willing to spend some time hunting, you can get some really weird and gross stuff. Jack White and Third Man Records released his solo song 16 Saltines in a weird kind of format, featuring some blue liquid sandwiched in the middle of this record, so when you play it, everything sloshes around. Looks kind of weird. Very limited edition, very expensive. The Flaming Lips released a special edition of their Hedy Fuenz album, which contained actual blood from the band, as well as Chris Martin, Erykah Badu, and Kesha. But here's the weirdest one I found in a while. It comes from a punk band called Drunk and Horny. They released a 7-inch single that comes with poop and fart-scented scratch-and-sniff strips. Ew.

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2: Do you have a friend, or have you ever known someone who just doesn't get music? And by that I mean a person who has an overall bad sense of music. Somebody who can't sing or dance or even tap their foot along to the song. Well, they may just have a medical condition. Researchers think there's such a thing as the musical equivalent to dyslexia, which they call dysmusia. With dyslexia, people have a hard time comprehending the written word. With dysmusia, they have a hard time comprehending the music that they hear. For example, when they listen to a well-known song, something as popular as even Happy Birthday to You, they can't identify it. However, when given the printed lyrics, they got it right away. No one knows how many people have dysmusia, simply because anyone who has it is often just shrugged off as being musically untalented or uninterested. And listen, who takes their kid to a doctor just because he or she can't sing?

0: serenade her now. 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
1: Yeah, but this is life we're living. 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She's my lady in a summer dress.

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0: Garner Andrews Show. I have a laundry chute. People are bragging about their laundry chutes now. I don't think you can get one built into your home anymore. I wonder what the, my house was built in, 2000, 2001. They were still putting them in the houses then. Garner, would you wake your family up first, or would you just head down the laundry chute and hope they have their own escape plan? I've never really thought about that. Like, if there's an intruder or a fire, it's like everyone for themselves. I'm just going to dive headfirst down the laundry chute. Voice note. Hang on. Love me a good voice note. Hi.
1: Morning, Garn and Taylor. I have a depression hamper. Now, you're probably thinking, a depression hamper? That's crazy. Like, isn't that just a laundry hamper? Well, I just bought a new home with my lovely, lovely, amazing bride. And we discovered that we have a laundry chute. Yeah, that's right. You heard me. Yeah. A laundry chute. So, all those partially worn clothes that are kind of dirty, but not dirty, but could probably be worn one more time. Yeah, those go in the hamper. Have a great day.
0: Okay, so hang on. This person has a laundry chute, but the depression hamper. Well, it's sort of the same system I'm running. Mm-hmm. Like, I could just throw my clothes down the laundry chute, but I don't know, I want to wear them again.
2: Yeah.
0: Like a pair of pants or something that I only wore once. They're not going down the laundry chute. Okay, that's what he's talking about,
2: yeah.
0: Right?
2: Yeah, your jeans. You okay. Don't have to wash those until they're stained with mustard.
0: I feel like I want to find out which of my coworkers have laundry chutes in their homes, and then we're going to have our own table in the lunchroom. We'll sit together, and if you don't have a laundry chute, you can't sit at that table.
2: I won't be there.
0: No? Oh, that's too bad. I work for a new home builder. While very rare, we will put a laundry chute in a new house.
2: Huh. Okay. You have to do it in the cover of darkness because they're illegal now?
0: Yeah. You're not getting that work inspected,
2: no,
0: right?
2: No, can't get a permit for that.
0: Yeah, let's keep talking about laundry. Everybody has something to say about their laundry system. 100029 to text.
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1: 1029. We were talking about laundry. That's right, laundry. I don't know. Where do you pile up your clothes in your bedroom? Do you have a depression chair, which is, the chair that everybody's got in their bedroom, and the higher the pile of clothing on the depression chair, the worse your mental health is. A lot of people have explained that. I run the depression tub, which is the side of the tub. I pile up clothes on there. They're neatly folded and stacked. They're in three piles, my workout clothes, my going to work clothes, and my hanging around the house clothes. I got three stacks on the go. I'm very organized. I could just put stuff away, but who has time to do that? We were discussing, how long do you wear a t-shirt? Like, how many runs, how many wears do you get out of a t-shirt before you put that thing in the laundry? Or jeans, or underpants. Somebody said, if something doesn't need to be washed right away, I Febreze the pits and crotch, put it on the chair, then months later, I might wear it again, but likely it'll be too wrinkly then. ADHD life. Maybe we need to create Febreze for pits and crotches, like a very specialized Febreze. Oh, I was talking about my laundry chute in my house. It's my favorite thing in my house. That's right. Got a laundry. I could fit down our laundry chute at home. And I've often thought about that. Like, if a bad guy came into my house, I could flee through the laundry chute down to the main floor of the house and then run screaming into the night. And I'd be just fine. Somebody said, hey, Garn, laundry chutes are cool, but what's more of a flex? I don't have or need one since my laundry room is on the top floor of my house, Laura. So, Laura, what you're saying is you need to haul your tea towels and main floor hand towels up the stairs to the top floor? Get out of here. I ain't no 1800s laundry maid washing socks and underpants on a rock down in the river. I'm a modern man. 10029. If you want to text the show, you can send voice notes to that number.
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1: I'm Garner. That's Taylor Smith. And he has the things you need to know.
2: Premier Danielle Smith just announced that because of all of the high gas prices we've been seeing, you can get a $100 rebate from the government. Yeah, it's called the Alberta Energy Rebate. And anyone who filed a 2025 tax return with a household income under $225,000 qualifies for the cash, $100. You can apply for it on July 1st. This rebate replaces the fuel tax relief program that would have saved you 13 cents per liter on gas. The government estimates that 3.4 million Albertans will get the 100. Are we calling these Danny dollars? It's also been exactly 20 years since we got that $400 with the Ralph bucks. Remember that? I spent my $400 on a quarter of a used 1991 Honda Accord, my first car. Not sure $100 is going to go as far this time.

0: Canada plays their second game of the World Cup today.
1: Football is life!
0: Yeah, football is life. That's right, Danny. And it sounds like our superstar, Alphonso Davies, will be available to play. He's the captain of Team Canada. He's from Edmonton. He went pro when he was 15 years old. He's been out with a hamstring injury. Doesn't look like he's going to start the game. We'll see what happens, but he is available to come in if Team Canada needs him. The game today is against Qatar. It's going to be at BC Place in Vancouver. You can watch that at 4 p.m. And an update on the Energy City Cactus Rats, that baseball team out in Spruce Grove that can't quite build their stadium, so they don't have anywhere to play. Well, they just went through an appeal process and got approval from the league they're in. They will play their entire 2026 home schedule in Spruce Grove, but only 150 people are allowed in the stadium while they play. And that's pretty much just going to be players and staff. No actual fans. League officials approved the plan despite the fact that the place is still under construction. The 50 million, 3,400-seat ballpark has had a ton of delays since construction started in 2022. They were supposed to open in 2023 and then 2024 and again in 2025, and now they're just kind of sort of open. Team officials say they're hopeful fans will be allowed in the next few weeks once it's safe to do so. How crazy would it be if there were just 149 people with the teams and they could let one fan in, and that could be you? Just one fan watching a baseball game? Hope you get all the foul balls. And new science has looked into the absolute minimum amount of exercise you need to do to live longer. I like this. The sports medicine physician Jordan Metzel says moving your body 7 days a week is the absolute best way to boost your health. It's the number one thing you can do to live longer. But how much do you have to move your body? They say it could even just be a couple minutes a day. All you have to do is put in more effort into your routine than you are now. So if you're skipping the stairs, take the stairs. If you're doing 1 minute of exercise, do 2 minutes of exercise. Literally all it takes. Doctors suggests setting daily alarms to build this new habit. Says it's not trendy, but it works. Well, there you go. If you're at a minute, do 2 minutes. You can do it. I believe in you. Sonic weather. It's going to be rainy this morning and a high of 19 degrees. Mix of sun and cloud for the rest of the day. Could get an afternoon thunderstorm again too, down to 9 degrees overnight. Tomorrow, 22 and mainly sunny, 16 on Saturday. Right now at Sonic, it is 10 degrees.
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3: The show that promises to never stop laughing when your boss uses the word duty in an important meeting.

My name's Garner Andrews. Welcome to the show. I got a letter in the mail. Apparently everybody gets these letters from time. A couple of months ago, I got a letter saying that I was being summoned for jury duty. And I've been thinking about this for months. Jury selection was supposed to be today. I had my outfit all picked out and everything. I had my spiel when I went before the judge or whoever picks the judge. I don't know. But last night, I got a message saying that my services were no longer required. And now I'm feeling a little emotionally confused. I really did not want to be chosen to be on a jury. But at the same time, you know, with the amount of true crime I've digested over the past decade, I kind of thought, well, maybe it might be fun to have a man's life hanging in the balance and I get to be the guy. But apparently I'm not good enough for your jury. So as you can tell, I'm wrestling with a lot of confusing feelings this morning. But these are my problems, not yours.

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14: 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No traffic to tell you about this early in the morning, but if you see anything, text 10029. Sonic weather, it is going to be 19 degrees today. Showers should end this morning, and we'll get a mix of sun and cloud for the afternoon. Maybe a thunderstorm late in the afternoon, down to 9 degrees overnight. Tomorrow, mainly sunny and 22, and then the rain comes back. 16 on Saturday, 17 on Father's Day Sunday. Right now at Sonic, it is 10 degrees.

0: the Garner Andrews Show, the show that stars you. I was talking a while ago. I'm feeling conflicted this morning. I've got confusing feelings, Taylor. Mm. This was going to be me today. Not anymore.
1: No.
0: I've been thinking about... I got a letter in the mail a couple of months ago saying, you are required to show up for jury duty. And it sounds super important, and it sounds... I don't know. On one hand, I'm kind of like, ooh, this could be interesting. And then on the other hand, I'm like, nah, I got other things going on. I'd be a terrible juror, too. Because I feel like if I don't like your attitude, the facts might point to the fact that you are innocent. But if I don't like your attitude, if I see you roll your eyes or give a heavy... I'm sending you to the chair, man.
1: Oh, wow.
0: Yeah.
1: That's a lot pretty quick.
0: Somebody said, Garner, I just got summoned for jury duty myself end of April. First time for me. I'm hoping to get turned down. Or am I? Yeah. Maybe interesting to do my duty. And then they put duty in quotation marks. Yeah. That's funny. Anyway, it is a weird feeling.
1: Yeah.
0: I had picked out my outfit and everything.
1: Oh, you went far down the...
0: Oh, yeah. Trail. It was supposed to be this afternoon, and I got dismissed through what I, you know, perceive to be a tersely worded email. And I can't help but take that personally.
1: That was probably you.
0: It was probably just me. I was probably the only one cut loose. Everybody else gets to be on a jury.

I'm Garner. Welcome to the show. I'm glad you're here. Taylor had a story on about groups of friends now getting together. And instead of having a rager, you know, they bring a bottle of wine, maybe a couple of beers, order in a pizza, some Chinese food. And then everybody goes on their laptop and pays bills, does administrative things, does all the stuff that you put off. It's like, oh, I can't do that. But you do it with a bunch of friends and you have a couple of cocktails or whatever. And I don't know, it kind of makes it fun. I got this this text from Jen. Jen says, so I have one girlfriend that we have a get S done day. Although Jen didn't say S, she spelled the word out. On a tangent, a side note here, I feel like we're going to get to the point very soon where we're just saying that word on the radio and in TV too. Anyway, so I have one girlfriend that we have a get S done day where we repair small rips in clothing, sew buttons back on, etc., etc., that annoying stuff that adds up. Then once a month, I get together with a couple of other entrepreneurs and we have a paperwork party. Keeps me accountable. You cats are awesome. Have a great day, Jen. Yeah, paperwork party. That's exactly what Taylor was talking about, wasn't it? Anyway, how about you? Having trouble getting stuff done? Having trouble focusing? I hear you, pal. 10029 if you want to text.

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4: 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Still haven't seen any traffic issues, but if you see anything, text 10029. Sonic weather, it's going to be 19 degrees today. Rainy this morning, then it should start to clear up. We'll get a mix of sun and cloud, maybe a thunderstorm late this afternoon, down to 9 degrees overnight. Tomorrow, 22 and mainly sunny, 16 on Saturday, 17 on Sunday. Right now at Sonic, it is 10 degrees.
0: CHDI-FM in Edmonton acknowledges Treaty 6 territory and the land on which we broadcast is the traditional gathering place for diverse Indigenous peoples, including the Cree, Blackfoot, Métis, Nakota Sioux, Iroquois, Dene, Ojibwe, Soto, Anishinaabe, and Inuit. This is Sonic 1029, Alternative Edmonton.

0: Let's talk about grown-up things. Get S Done Day. You were talking at 6 o'clock in the news. You had a story about admin parties.
1: Yeah.
0: Is that what they're called?
1: They're calling it admin night.
0: Yeah.
1: So basically you have a bunch of people over. You get together with friends. You have chips and beers and wines and food.
0: Ordering some food.
1: Yeah. And then you all just do boring adult tasks together.
0: Like, pull out your laptop.
1: Yeah. Pay your bills. File your taxes. Book appointments. Answer emails.
0: Yeah. Downgrade your cellular package or what?
1: Yeah.
0: Like the stuff nobody wants to do.
1: All the boring stuff you just put off.
0: Yeah.
1: You just do it all together.
0: I could. Yeah. I feel like I could use this. There's just a lot of stuff I need to get done.
1: Yeah.
0: I just can't bring myself to do it. I read this earlier, but I like Jen. She said, I have one girlfriend that we have Get S Done Day where we repair small rips in clothing, sew some buttons back on, etc. That annoying stuff adds up. Then once a month, I get together with two other entrepreneurs and we have a paperwork party. Woo! Keeps me accountable. That's a good idea, though.
1: I like paperwork party, too. Yeah.
0: It's way better than admin party. Do we have time to talk about... You sent me that note a couple of weeks ago.
1: Oh, the other party idea?
0: Yeah,
1: uh-huh, okay.
0: Comparison party.
1: Yes.
0: This is a real thing?
1: Yeah, I have a friend who was, like, we were just visiting with her, and she's like, oh, what do you got on tonight? Oh, I'm going to a comparison party. I was like, a what?
0: A what?
1: She's like, oh, we do, like, blind tests of different products, and she was bringing tater tots.
0: That's like, they were comparing?
1: It's like, what do you mean? It's like, well, I'm going to cook up McCain's, Cavendish, and no-name tater tots.
0: Uh-huh.
1: And we're all going to try them and see if we can tell which brand is which blind, like just by tasting all of
0: them. Can you find out from this person which one they picked? McCain's,
1: yeah,
0: Cavendish,
1: and the find out what was the best.
0: I want to know.
1: I'll circle back and do some research. But you could do this with everything, right?
0: Yeah.
1: Do you think if you could tell the difference between 1%, 2%, and like full fat milk?
0: Oh, I could totally tell.
1: Yeah?
0: Yeah.
1: Oh, I don't know.
0: Not if it's mixed into something.
1: No, just like a glass of milk.
0: No, I would never drink a glass of milk.
1: No, like you're working on your osteoporosis or something.
0: Which I probably should be.
1: Oh,
0: but
1: sorry.
0: Yeah, I drink skim milk. Well, I don't drink it. I put skim milk in stuff.
1: Uh-huh.
0: We always buy skim milk.
1: Yeah.
0: When I could totally drink 1%. Was that Napoleon Dynamite?
1: Yeah.
0: Oh, yeah. Do you drink skim milk because you think you're fat?
1: Because you're not.
0: You could totally drink whole milk.
1: Yeah, but
0: did they do the milk comparison?
1: No.
0: Oh,
1: the
0: okay.
1: only one I know of at this party was the tater tots, but I wonder what else they did.
0: Like, who looks best in these jeans?
1: Okay. I think you would just do it with food.
0: Yeah,
1: no?
0: I think so.
1: Like the different brands of barbecue chips.
0: Yeah.
1: It'd be a good party.
0: Can you shoot her a message and find out which tater tots won? I need to know now.
1: Yeah.
0: I'm invested in this.
1: Okay.
0: 10029, if you want to text the show, you can send voice notes to that number. You can call the show as well.

0: My name's Garner Andrews. Taylor Smith is here now with the things you need to know.
1: Premier Danielle Smith just announced that with all of these high gas prices, you can get $100 back, $100 rebate from the government. It's called the Alberta Energy Rebate, and anyone over 18 years old who filed a 2025 tax return with a household income under $225,000 qualifies for the cash. You can apply for it on July 1st. This rebate replaces the fuel tax relief program that would have saved you 13 cents per liter on gas. The government estimates that 3.4 million Albertans will get this $100 rebate. So start dreaming about how you're going to spend your $100. Three quarters of a tank of gas? Sure. Canada plays their second game of the World Cup today. And it sounds like our superstar, who's from Edmonton, Alphonso Davies, will be available to play. I don't know a lot about soccer, but that sounds super mysterious. He's been out with a hamstring injury. Don't know if he's going to start the game, if he's going to come in halfway through the game, if he's just going to be on the sidelines, but he's healthy enough to be available to play. So there you go. The game today for Team Canada is against Qatar. They're in Vancouver now. They're going to be playing at BC Place. You can watch that at 4 p.m. If you're heading to the mountains for Father's Day this weekend, a bunch of spots in Banff have been closed to the public because a bear is wandering through the area. The north shore of Lake Minnewanka is closed after a bear damaged and accessed a tent, according to Parks Canada. The tent was unoccupied, thank God, but there have been a few other instances of bears getting into other tents and other campsites in the area. No one's been hurt so far, but that's enough to close Lake Minnewanka Trail, Almer Pass Trail, along with six campgrounds in the area. That would be the worst, right? You're out for a day of hiking, maybe you go into town, come back to your campsite, there's a giant gash in the side of your tent because a bear was in there. I don't like that. I don't like that at all. Alberta Premier Danielle Smith says it may be already too late to add Corb Lund's coal mining question to the province-wide referendum this fall. That petition against coal mining got more than 200,000 signatures and was submitted earlier this month. If those signatures are verified, the government would have to consider either banning new coal mining or put the issue to a public vote, another question on the referendum. But the province says the referendum questions needed to be finalized by June 1st, according to Elections Alberta, to meet the timeline for the October 19th vote. So it might not make it on there. Government already has 10 questions lined up for you to answer on that ballot, including one on Alberta's future in Canada. An update.

0: on the Energy City Cactus Rats. That's that baseball team out in Spruce Grove that's been trying to build a stadium for the last 4 years and can't quite get it done. They were maybe going to have to shut down their season because it didn't have anywhere to play, but they talked to the league they're in and they have approved a plan to let 150 people, mostly players and staff, be allowed inside that stadium, and they can play their entire home schedule in Spruce Grove this year. The $50 million 3,400-seat ballpark has had a ton of delays since they started construction in 2022. They were going to open in 2023, then they were going to open in 2024, then they were going to open in 2025. Hasn't happened yet, but now they can play there, but no one can go watch. Or maybe, I don't know, 150 people, if that's not filled up by the two teams and the staff and whatever, maybe you could be the only fan in there. Talked about this earlier. Got a text at 10029, said, if I was the only fan watching the baseball game, I'd probably start the wave. Yeah, you'd finish it too. 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It's going to be 19 degrees today. The rain should let up sometime this morning and change to a mix of sun and cloud this afternoon. Maybe a thunderstorm later in the afternoon, down to 9 degrees overnight. Tomorrow, mainly sunny and 22 degrees. Then it gets cold and rainy for the weekend. 16 on Saturday, 17 on Father's Day Sunday. Right now at Sonic, it is 10 degrees.
1: That's one small step for man, one giant leap for... Houston, we have a problem. I'm getting some interference on my signal. Seems to be some alt-rock morning show broadcasting from Edmonton.
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0: Taylor, did you send a message to your friend? What won at the comparison party? Was it Cavendish, McCain's, or No Name Tater Tots?
1: I sent the message. No response yet.
0: Oh.
1: So.
0: Well, that was 3 minutes ago.
1: The anticipation is growing. Yeah, at this comparison party.
0: Is anyone else going to comparison? Do they drink and do they...
1: Oh, like, you could do different drinks. Why
0: no,
1: not?
0: No. But like, is it a party? Like...
1: Oh, yeah. I think it's... Well, it's more like a dinner party.
0: Okay, the music's cranked. And,
1: uh-huh.
0: Okay. They did tater tots.
1: Yeah.
0: You said... What were we discussing? Oh, milk.
1: Yeah, if you could tell the different percentages of milk just with a glass of milk.
0: Somebody else said they went to... Oh, now I can't find it.
1: The Pepsi Challenge party?
0: We did a Pepsi Challenge at a party once. It was so fun. Pepsi versus Coke, Sprite versus 7-Up, Schweppes versus Canada Dry, Mug versus A&W. I got them all except for the Pepsi Coke.
1: Oh.
0: I feel like that's the only one I would be good at.
1: I could not do Sprite and 7-Up. No.
0: Those taste identical
1: to
0: me.
1: That's just White Pop.
0: Yeah. And Spicy Pop. Ginger Ale. I could...
1: Yeah.
0: Oh, I'd probably be good at root beer.
1: Well, there's a few root beers, too. You could really do the gamut there.
0: Oh, now I want to have a comparison party and do soft drinks. Huh, that'd be fun.
1: Yeah.
0: Or would it? Hey, can you let us know if you hear back about the tater tots? A lot of people are invested in this one.
1: Yeah, I don't know how McCain's didn't win, but that's why you got to do the blind test.
0: That's right.
1: You got to get rid of your prejudices.
0: Garner, ooh, skim milk? You're just drinking milky water. I know. I don't drink it just out of a glass. In my entire life, and you know how old I am 154 years old.
1: Uh-huh.
0: I've had probably less than 3 glasses of milk in my lifetime.
1: My brother-in-law, every meal, big glass of milk.
0: I just can't do it. That's not a...
1: It's psychopathic behavior.
0: Milk is not a solo artist.
1: No.
0: It plays best in a band, you know? Milk is like, I don't know, when you sit down to have a meal, I wouldn't even say milk is the bass player because bass is an important instrument. Milk is sort of... This is probably not doing real well if we want to secure the dairy producers.
1: Oh, right.
0: I'm not saying I hate milk. I use it in all sorts of stuff, but I don't treat it as a solo artist.
1: Uh-huh. It's like a triangle.
0: Yeah, that's what it is.
1: No one goes to the band to just see.
0: But if there's an important triangle part in a song, everybody waits for it and watches the person go, ding.
1: Yeah?
0: Yeah.
1: Okay. You need one sip after a hot wing. That's it.
0: Enough with the milk slander. It's a solo artist and a good one. No.
1: How do Garner's bones not snap simply looking at them with that milk deficiency? I don't think I've had a sip of milk in over a decade.
0: Yeah, and I'm not starting now.
1: No.
0: I'm just going to sit here and read in my head. I'm going to read text silently to myself because that's great radio.
1: Uh-huh.
0: Anyway, 10029. Text the show at that number. You can send voice notes over there.

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1: No time to Google.
2: Damien? There's no time to Google. If today is the first day of spring over here, what season is it in Australia?
3: Fall.
2: What kind of animal threatened to blow the Three Little Pigs' house down?
3: The wolf.
2: Does the Stanley Cup weigh more or less than 50 pounds?
3: Less.
2: Was Oscar Mayer a real person or just a cool name for a wiener?
3: Real person.
2: Matt Bellamy is the lead singer and shreds guitar in what Sonic band? The Pit is a medical drama that takes place in what U.S. city?
3: Pass.
2: Great Value is the house brand at what megastore?
3: Pass.
2: In the world of barbecues, what does the B in BTU stand for?
3: British.
2: Which of these words does not end in B? Dumb, drum, or thumb?
3: Drum.
2: Matt Bellamy, what band?
4: Did you go, or did you say a band?
3: I said Muse.
4: Okay.
3: That it mattered.
4: Oh, not with that attitude.
2: Come on, Damien.
4: Let's mark your work. If today's the first day of spring over here, what season is it in Australia? You said fall. Yeah, that's right. They're all topsy-turvy upside down. What kind of animal threatened to blow the Three Little Pigs' house down? You said wolf. Yeah, big bad wolf. Does the Stanley Cup weigh more or less than 50 pounds? You said less. Yeah, 34 and a half pounds on the Stanley Cup. That's correct. Was Oscar Mayer a real person or just a cool name for a wiener? It was a real person. You got that right. It's also a pretty cool name for a wiener, just going to say. Matt Bellamy is the lead singer and shreds guitar in what Sonic band? Yeah, you said it as the buzzer went. It's Muse. In the world of barbecues, what does the B and BTU stand for? You said British? Yeah, that's right.
2: Correct.
4: It's a British thermal unit. Look at you go.
2: That's my superpower, is knowing what BTU stands for.
4: Okay.
2: It's the only thing I'm good at.
4: I would have just guessed burn temperature unit.
2: Oh.
4: But no, not quite. Which of these words does not end with a B? Dumb, drum, or thumb? You said drum. That's the right answer. Then the questions that held you back. The Pit is a medical drama that takes place in what U.S. city? You passed on this. No time to come back. It's Pittsburgh. That's why it's called The Pit, apparently. I thought they were just like in the pit of the medical.
2: It works on two levels because The Pit is sometimes, you know, slang for where all the chaos happens in a hospital. Yeah.
4: So deep.
2: Uh-huh.
4: So moody. Great Value is the house brand at what mega store? You passed on this. Came back. No time to come back. It's Walmart. That's where you can find it. And that finishes House Brand Week.
2: House Brand Week was, I wouldn't call it a blockbuster.
4: No, it wasn't quite as good as Brand Week, but it will do. Final score for you, Damien, of 7 out of 9.
2: Woo! That's pretty good. That's above average.
4: Yeah.
3: I'll take it.
2: Yeah. Okay, bye.
3: Thanks very much, guys. Bye.

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0: When yours starts acting like a teenager, get it checked.
2: Oh my God.
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19: 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Looks like there might be an accident on the White Mud right around the west leg of the Henday. That's going eastbound, so just after the Henday. If you have any more information on that or see anything else going on in traffic, text 10029. Sonic weather, it's going to be 19 degrees today. The showers should end this morning, and then a mix of sun and cloud this afternoon, maybe a thunderstorm later in the afternoon, down to 9 degrees overnight. Tomorrow, mainly sunny and 22 degrees, rain and 16 on Saturday. Right now at Sonic, it is 10 degrees.

0: Welcome to the Garner Andrews Show, the show that stars you, and it stars tater tots, and it stars cheese. Oh, I also want to talk about secret rooms. I want to talk about zip ties. I want to talk about milk. Right now, though, so we were discussing earlier, just not weird parties, but super practical parties. You go to a friend's house, a bunch of adults getting together, having a few drinks, maybe a glass of wine, ordering in some food, and then pulling out their laptops and paying bills. You know, the stuff you don't want to do. So do it with other people and turn it into a party. And then you told me you know somebody who goes or has hosted comparison parties.
1: Yeah, so you make a bunch of food, like the same kind of food from a bunch of different brands, and then you do blind taste tests to see which is the best.
0: So the latest one was tater tots?
1: Yeah, she was cooking up a bunch of different brands of tater tots.
0: I'm curious to know. So the contenders were Cavendish?
1: Cavendish, McCain's, and No Name.
0: Okay, we're all on the edges of our seats right now. In the tater tot category, who was triumphant?
1: McCain's.
0: Really?
1: Yeah.
0: Okay.
1: That checks out.
0: Yeah.
1: I mean,
0: it's a fine tater tot.
1: They're the potato people.
0: Mm-hmm. Okay, well, that's exciting.
1: Yeah, and then I guess at the same party, they also tested different cheeses. So they did Armstrong versus Cracker Barrel cheddar cheese.
0: But what about that no-name brick with the green sticker on it we talked about?
1: That's the one I buy. Yeah, it's always on discount. It's weird.
0: I know.
1: Yeah.
0: How can it always be on sale?
1: Yeah, that sticker. Anyway.
0: Okay, in that category, so in the Cracker Barrel versus Armstrong, who was triumphant?
1: Armstrong.
0: Yeah. They're spending a ton of money on TV advertising right now.
1: Oh, yeah.
0: Yeah, have you seen them? People are bringing their own Armstrong to parties.
1: Oh, I don't think I've seen
0: these. That's what the commercials are about. No. Yeah.
1: That might be like targeted a person, just at you.
0: Oh, my God. Maybe it is. Huh. Maybe I'm in the Armstrong demographic now. I have no idea. Comparison parties.
1: I love this.
0: Yeah. I don't know. Like, I wouldn't go to the milk one like you suggested.
1: No, I couldn't tolerate all of that lactose.
0: Skim versus 1%. 2% versus cream, what, coffee cream, 10%.
1: Yeah, go full.
0: Half and half.
1: Go full heavy whipping cream.
0: Yeah.

0: Sonic.
1: 1029.
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23: 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There is an accident in the traffic circle at 142nd Street and 107th Ave. If you see anything else going on in traffic, you can text 10029. Sonic weather, it should start to clear up, a mix of sun and cloud as the day goes on today. High of 19 degrees, then maybe some thunderstorms late this afternoon, down to 9 degrees overnight. Tomorrow, mainly sunny and 22, then it gets cold and rainy for the weekend. 16 on Saturday. Right now, Sonic, it's 10 degrees.
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0: My name's Garner. Taylor's here. We're talking about secret rooms. Would you add a secret room to your house? I think that's what I'd spend every dime on. I would. There'd be a bookcase. Nobody would know it's there except for me. And on days like today, imagine how cozy it would be in your secret room. Just completely shut off from the outside world. Ah, it'd be the best. Someone did send in a picture, Taylor. Did you see this one?
1: No.
0: They said, this is my husband's office. It's from their old house. Like, they built it in their old house. It's like an entire wall of bookshelves. Probably, I don't know, 12 feet long.
1: Uh-huh.
0: And his office is behind there somewhere.
1: What?
0: You can't even tell.
1: I got the picture now. I like there's a toddler for scale.
0: Well, that's what they... I think they said something about the kid was impressed or something like that.
1: Oh, I'm trying to find where the...
0: I think it's where the shelves are uneven in the middle.
1: Yeah, but where's the latch?
0: It's probably a series of books you pull. But do you see where the two... This is great radio again.
1: Yeah, that's definitely the door.
0: Yeah, you can tell. But that looks like a big room. Huh. Anyway, thanks for the picture. As it turns out, I feel like I have a lot of if I lived alone thoughts. And trust me, I love my wife. She's beautiful. She's perfect. I don't want to live alone. But if I did, I would have a secret room. Or I would, at the very least, I would turn our walk-in closet into a super cozy nap space. Do you ever go in a walk-in closet and go, huh, I could live in here. This would be okay. I would have a nap-only bed set up in my closet, cozy nap bed. This sounds really lame all of a sudden. I'm still trying to figure out what lawyer it is. Like, because Renee said the entrance to my lawyer's office is through a secret bookshelf.
1: Yeah.
0: I don't know if that's, like, is that really, really interesting or is it a little bit sketchy?
1: Does it inspire confidence?
0: Or what are you hiding from? I can't quite put my finger on that.
1: I'm going to be able to contact you in 4 weeks.
0: Yeah.

0: out with a hamstring injury, but sounds like he will be available to play today. Still don't know if that means he's going to start the game, just be on the sidelines, or come in halfway through the game. I don't know a lot about soccer. They do all those substitutions where they hold your number up above their head. Maybe that thing will happen. I don't know. But he is available to play, which is good news because he's our superstar. Canada still looking for their first win. Actually, every team in Group B, that's the group that Canada is in at the World Cup, they just have a draw, a tie. Same score in every game, 1-1. So all the teams are tied. If Canada wins today against Qatar, they'll be the first team in their group to get a win. You can watch that game at 4 o'clock today. It's in BC Place in Vancouver. Alberta Premier Daniel Smith says it may already be too late to add Cor Blunt's coal mining question to that province-wide referendum this fall. Comes after that petition against coal mining got over 200,000 signatures and was submitted earlier this month. If those signatures are verified, the government would have to consider either banning new coal mining or putting the issue to a public vote. But the province and Elections Alberta say the deadline has passed. Referendum questions needed to be finalized by June 1st to get onto that October 19th vote. So we'll see. The government already has 10 questions lined up for that ballot. You have to answer 10 questions, including one on Alberta's future in Canada. And if you were heading to the mountains for Father's Day this weekend, a bunch of spots in Banff have been closed because a bear is wandering through the area. Yeah, apparently it's been getting into people's tents. That's terrifying. The north shore of Lake Minnewanka is closed after a bear damaged and accessed a tent that, according to Parks Canada, was unoccupied. Thank God. But there have been a few other instances of bears getting into other tents and campsites in the area. No one's been hurt or in the tent since that happened. But whew, that's terrifying. You go for a nice day, palling around with your dad in Banff, come back and there's a bear in your tent? No thanks. It's enough that Lake Minnewanka Trail, Elmer Pass Trail, and six campgrounds around the area are all closed because of bears, man. And an update on that Spruce Grove baseball team that is trying to build their stadium but can't. The Energy City Cactus Rats just got permission from the league they're in to play their home games in the half-finished stadium. But there's going to be no fans. Only 150 people are going to be allowed inside the stadium while the Spruce Grove Energy City Cactus Rats play their home schedule there. And they can only be players and staff allowed inside. The stadium they're building will eventually have 3,400 seats, cost $50 million to build. But they've been trying to get that up and operational since 2022. Haven't been able to open until now. It's kind of sort of halfway open. Hopefully they're still cooking hot dogs in there, though. Sonic weather. It is going to be, hold on, it's going to be 19 degrees today. A mix of sun and cloud later this afternoon. Maybe some more rain and a thunderstorm late this afternoon. Down to 9 degrees overnight. Tomorrow, mainly sunny and 22 degrees. And then for the weekend, rainy and cold. 16 on Saturday, 17 on Sunday. Right now at Sonic, it is 11 degrees.
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0: Oh, I want to just quickly here, change of subject. There's, we've talked about the free table here in the radio station. There's just a table in our staff room where if you don't want something, you just put it on the table and somebody will claim it, unless it's Taylor's collection of shopping bags, which is still there.
1: That's been months.
0: Do you take that personally?
1: Now I'm at the point where I want to see how long it can sit.
0: Yeah. Yeah, you kind of flipped to the other side.
1: I took it personally for a while.
0: Yeah, because you cleaned out your pantry at home one day and you had all these reusable shopping bags. Yep. And you thought, you know what? I'm going to take those into my coworkers because I care about my coworkers.
1: Yeah, they're still good bags. Someone can use them.
0: As it turns out, everybody's got enough shopping bags.
1: Someone took the one bag that the bags were in.
0: Yes.
1: And that's it.
0: Yeah. The snow brush is still on the table.
1: Uh-huh.
0: Somebody added a weird assortment of things to it yesterday. I see there's a coffee maker on there.
1: Yeah, that's a pretty good one.
0: There's a punch dispenser type thing, too. Like, that you, I don't know, you'd have at a party or something.
1: Good jug.
0: And then you push the little button and fill your glass up.
1: Mm-hmm.
0: That's out there. But the thing that I'm finding most compelling is the bag of free zip ties on the staff room table this morning. And that's one of those things that I feel weird buying zip ties, especially the large ones, like the wrists and ankle size ones.
1: Well, you go up to the teller, like, some of these wrist-sized zip ties, please.
0: That's what these ones are.
1: Uh-huh.
0: And every now and again, you need some wrist and ankle size zip ties. I know it doesn't say that on the bag.
1: Yeah.
0: But sometimes you got a big job that you need to strap it together.
1: Yeah, two or three people in the trunk.
0: No. And it just feels weird buying those. I always feel like I'm being judged. So when I buy zip ties, I've actually resorted to this. I will buy, you know, the three or four bags of the smaller zip ties, and then I will zip tie the zip ties together in order to make a large zip tie so I can avoid buying large zip ties and perhaps ending up on a list down at the... Am I thinking too much about this?
1: A little bit, yeah. So when you need to buy a bunch of rope, do you buy a bunch of little string and tie that together?
0: I buy string, yeah.
1: And so then, they don't think...
0: No, and then I sit in my living room and I braid the string into ropes.
1: DIY artisan rope.
0: Uh-huh. If I need a shovel, I buy a 2x2, and I buy an off-cut sheet of plywood, and then I make my own shovel.
1: Oh.
0: So, it sounds super sketchy now just talking about. Anyway, I got to go claim those zip ties off the table.

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15: 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Sounds like there is an accident on 178th Street at the on-ramp for the White Mud that's going eastbound. Also heard about an accident in the traffic circle at 142nd Street and 107th Ave. Sonic weather. It is going to be 19 degrees today. Should start to clear up. Mix of sun and cloud this afternoon, then maybe some thunderstorms later this afternoon, down to 9 degrees overnight. Tomorrow, 22 and mainly sunny, 16 on Saturday. Right now, it's Sonic, it's 11 degrees.

0: It's the Garner Andrews Show, the show that stars you in your fancy hidden secret room in your house. Phew. Everybody's got one except for me. God, I would love to have a secret room behind a bookcase. Pull on a book. The bookcase revolves. And there's a tastefully appointed gentleman's library on the other side. I would love that. Somebody else just texted in a picture of theirs. There it is. That, by the way, whoever you are, that layout right there at the bottom of your stairs, that is exactly the same as the layout at the bottom of my stairs. I'm inspired. I'm doing it. You there. Go ahead. Hi, Sonic.
1: Yeah, so I texted you guys, and I said that I want a secret room, too. But mine would be, like, a red room.
0: Yeah.
1: It was like, what's a red room?
0: And then you texted back, don't front me, bro. Are you... Because I don't get it either.
1: You don't... You get, what? You don't know what a red room is?
0: No. Am I... Oh, am I naive?
1: It's a room for... Yeah. It's a room for all the sexy time.
0: Oh. Like,
1: oh, yeah.
0: Okay.
1: Sorry. That might be too much information.
0: No,
1: We've known each other for a long time.
0: I have never heard that term.
1: Well, I mean, it's not for everybody, that's for sure.
0: Hmm. So, in a red room... Like, is there a lot of things in there that, oh, I see you're into pummel horse and you must have a lot of dogs because you have so many leashes like that?
1: Yeah. Like, Christian Grey could design one very nicely, I think.
0: Yeah. Okay.
1: Yeah.
0: See, teachable moment on the show today. Now we all know what a red room is.
1: Oh, now I feel stupid.
0: Well, don't.
1: I just thought that everybody knew what that was.
0: No, maybe in your circle and not in my circle. Where everyone's pure as the driven snow.
1: Great.
0: Do I dare Google red room on my work computer?
1: I would suggest not. I would say probably go ahead and do that on your phone and maybe do it while your wife is sitting right there. That might be the best way to do that.
0: I'm going to
1: Because you never know. Maybe you'll be intrigued.
0: Yeah, Taylor left his phone sitting here. I'm going to use his. I got to go.
1: Oh, my God. Do it and tell me how that goes.
0: Bye. I'll go look that up. Am I naive? Did everyone... Am I the last... Are Taylor and I the last two people on the planet to know what that meant? I feel so dumb. Anyway, 10029. You can text us at that number.

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1: The show starring you.

the Garner Andrews Show, the show that stars you. It's so many things I want to talk to you. The Costco hot dog thing came up again today. Apparently the CEO is like, the Costco hot dog and pop deal, $1.50. That price is not changing. Not on my watch. Is it $1.50 just for the hot dog, or do you get a pop for that price too? It's been a while since I had one. It's weird because when I go to Costco, I'm not like those people who go, we should really go to Costco, and then they wait till like 1:30 on a Saturday afternoon. Are you insane? Don't do that. That's going to make you nuts. You got to get there early. Sometimes they do what's called a soft opening. And you just walk in like you own the place at like 8 o'clock and nobody questions you. You just go do your thing. And that's what I end up doing. I always, if I have to go to Costco, I'll go on a weekend morning, but I go so early in the morning that it's not really hot dog o'clock yet. It'd be weird to eat a hot dog. I feel like I don't have a sophisticated palate. I mean, I would eat a hot dog at that time of day, but it's just not really on my radar yet. Maybe I need to do that. Terry says, Garner, come over to the West End Costco. Pop into the liquor store. Say hi. You know what, Terry? I know you're always listening over there in the Costco liquor store. I will come in and say hi one day. 1-0-0-2-9 if you want to text.

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0: Sonic traffic and weather.
18: Sounds like there's an accident in the traffic circle at 142nd Street and 107th Ave. Also an accident on 178th Street at the White Mud. That's on the on-ramp if you're trying to go eastbound. Sonic weather, it's going to be 19 degrees today. We should get some sun this afternoon. Showers on and off, maybe a thunderstorm later this afternoon, down to 9 degrees overnight. Tomorrow, 22 and mainly sunny, 16 on Saturday, 17 on Sunday. Right now, it's Sonic, it's 11 degrees.
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It's the Garner Andrews Show. We're just talking about the Costco hot dog for $1.50 and how that price is not changing, according to the CEO of Costco. Everything else is getting more expensive, but not that hot dog. Somebody said, Garner, I'm with you. I like to go to Costco first thing and beat the rush, but my family likes to go in the middle of the day to enjoy the Costco buffet. They love the samples. Rob, I couldn't do that. I would go out of my mind. If I'm not the first person in there on a Saturday morning, I'm not going. Somebody else said, huh, Mr. Halloweeny Roast thinks 8 a.m. is too early for a hot dog? Angela, no. It's not that, like, eating a hot dog first thing in the morning, that doesn't gross me out. I just don't think about it. It's not on my radar. So, you know, if I'm in there that earlier and I'm done paying for my Fiber One bars and my yogurt, I just walk head down toward the receipt checker person so that I can get on with my day. And I find that maybe that's what it is, too, is that I'm so focused on the receipt checker person that I forget to look over at the hot dog place. I find that super stressful. So it's almost like you're being released from prison and you're marching towards the gate. You got your paperwork in your hand. And now you got to make sure that the judge and the governor have both signed off. And the person with the Sharpie wields all of the power in the world. They could release you or they could make you go back. I don't like that part of my shopping. Anyway, 10029. You go ahead. Text the show at that number.

0: passengers. Your captain is speaking. His name is Garner Andrews, and he is not qualified to fly a plane. Morning show's pretty good, though.
1: This is the Garner Andrews Show.
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0: Another quick little update here on the show. The zip ties are gone.
1: Did you take them?
0: No,
1: I saw
0: I
1: they
0: did
1: were
0: not.
1: Gone and
0: no.
1: figured you did.
0: Oh. No, don't try and pin that on me. So we were talking about that yesterday on the show. We've got the free table. We've discussed the free table.
1: Yeah.
0: Apparently, lots of workplaces have that. You just have a table. I don't know. Maybe it's in your lunch. Ours is in our staff room.
1: Mm-hmm.
0: And if you don't want something, you put it on the free table and somebody else will come along and they'll claim the item and take it.
1: Yeah.
0: So there was a bag of zip ties on that table yesterday. I'm like, oh, perfect. I got to take those zip ties because they're the big ones. Like they're the ones for wrists and ankles.
1: Okay.
0: And I feel weird going into a home improvement store and buying those because I feel like the checkout person is like, oh boy, creeper alert. Yeah. So I always end up buying bags of the mini ones and then I string them all together to make a large zip tie.
1: Oh, okay.
0: Just to avoid the awkwardness of that. But no, somebody took the bag of zip ties, so it wasn't me. So don't look at me like that. I did not take the zip ties.
1: Anyway. Why were you going around the office saying, hey, can I see your wrists?
0: I wasn't doing that. And that's going to do it for the free table update. There's a lot going on here this morning, isn't there?
1: What's still there? There's still...
0: The snow brush and all of your shopping bags.
1: My shopping bags that have been there for four months. And a full-on coffee machine.
0: Yes, and a punch bowl thing.
1: Yeah, like a juice dispenser.
0: Yeah, like you'd fill it with lemonade and it's got the little... Is that called a spigot?
1: Thing at the bottom? That's a spigot right
0: there. That's
1: there.
0: And somebody just recent... A new addition to the free table. We should give away a shopping spree... at the Sonic free table in the staff room. Somebody put 8 to 10 safety pins on there.
1: Oh, I didn't see that.
0: So if you need 8 to 10 safety pins, they're on the free table.
1: I needed 12.
0: This is so lame. I wish we wouldn't have talked about this.

0: The Costco hot dog. I got to talk about that. That $1.50. So the CEO of Costco is like, we're not jacking up the price.
1: Yeah.
0: Not on my watch, pal.
1: Exactly.
0: And I thought that it was just in the U.S. that it was $1.50.
1: No, same price here.
0: It's the same thing. Does that include a pop or is that just the hot dog?
1: It's the combo. You get a pop, a pretty big one. And,
0: really?
1: And the hot dog. Or the Polish sausage. Up to you.
0: You can go eat. Really? For $1.50?
1: Yeah.
0: Okay. And I was talking about how it's the Costco. I love hot dogs. I mean, who doesn't? Pack all that stuff into a little tube.
1: Oh.
0: That must be the good stuff from the cow.
1: Oh, yeah. They
0: like
1: wouldn't
0: the
1: use
0: high
1: the
0: end
1: stuff.
0: Stuff.
1: Why
0: yeah.
1: would
0: they? Like they totally wouldn't use the stuff that nobody wanted.
1: No.
0: So, but the problem is that I always, if I'm in a Costco, it's Saturday morning and it's like 8:30, whenever it first opens up. I don't even know. I'm in, I'm out. And the hot dog is not really on my radar at 8:30 in the morning. I'm not disgusted by that. I just don't think about it, but I need to try harder. And I will try harder. I will get myself a hot dog one day.

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0: comparison parties. There's a hard turn.
1: Mm-hmm.
0: We heard yesterday. So Taylor was talking. You have a friend, and she was going to a party and does this regularly where they just test products at this party, and then they were doing... Did they do milk, or was that your idea?
1: That was my idea. I don't know if anyone's done milk yet, but
0: 1% versus skim.
1: Yeah, she was doing different tater tots. So McCain's versus Cavendish versus No Name.
0: Yeah.
1: You cook all of them the same way, do blind taste tests, compare them all, and apparently McCain's was the winner there.
0: I love that. It's like you're going to go to a party and eat stuff anyway. You might as well come away with some information, some useful information. You know, groceries are expensive. You don't want to be buying dud tater tots.
1: That's right.
0: So we talked about this a lot on the show yesterday. Somebody else said they did a rum one.
1: Oh, okay.
0: Is there a beer one?
1: Yeah, apparently.
0: Oh, and was it one of the best beers that came was Brewhouse?
1: Yeah.
0: That's that Saskatoon beer.
1: Yeah, and this guy's favorite beer, turns out he didn't like it very much. It was on the bottom of his list.
0: Oh, really?
1: Yeah.
0: Interesting. Okay. I'd like to go to a... But the problem is, like, if you're going to go to a comparison party for beer, it just can't be... It has to be a little bit mainstream. Mm-hmm. Like, you can't get out there, and this one is rhubarb peach sour. No. Like, it has to be stuff that...
1: You got to line up three light lagers next to each other.
0: Exactly. Maybe a golden ale of some kind. Mm-hmm. I don't know. But we got this regarding comparison parties.
2: Hey guys, we have a group of friends and we have done the, we call it chicken night, and everybody brings chicken, like fried chicken from a different place, and then we judge them. We've also done it with pizza, and it's awesome. It's super fun.
0: So according to you and your friends, who are the winners?
2: So for chicken, we had KFC, Popeyes, and Jollibee. Popeyes won, like, by a landslide. Now for pizza, who did we have? We had Domino's, Panago, and Pizza 73. I think Domino's won based on value, but based on taste, I think it was Panago.
0: Okay. Well, based on value.
1: Okay. Well,
0: I don't know. It's... You can't. I know that people are going to chime in. Well, you've got to have pizza from, and they'll say some local place in Castle Downs and that. It's got to be kind of
1: the universal one.
0: A universal one. And I guarantee you there's great pizza at that little place in Castle Downs or wherever you live. But yeah, it's got to be stuff we can all relate to. The chicken one, I'm going to tell you this. The first time I went to Popeyes, I was a little bit underwhelmed.
1: Ooh.
0: But that was on me. That was my mistake because I went with the Popeyes regular. Somebody said, oh, you got to get the spicy. You got to get the spicy. And it's not, like, it's not going to melt your head, but I got the spicy. There's no going back for me.
1: It's so good.
0: I know.
1: Yeah.
0: 10029 if you're texting.

0: comparison parties. So Taylor was talking. You have a friend, and she was going to a party and does this regularly where they just test products at this party and then...
1: And I like these parties too because there's two aspects. You're ranking them. You want to see which one's the best. But you also want to see if you can tell which is which. Like you get some bragging rights if you can go down the line like, that's Pepsi, that's Coke, that's RC Cola. You just get them all.
0: Yeah. I don't know. I would go to a fried chicken party.
1: Yeah.
0: A fried chicken tasting party. And to this day, how long has Jollibee been around for?
1: Probably...
0: It's pre-pandemic, right?
1: Oh,
0: I think it was before the pandemic.
1: Oh, yeah.
0: I'm going to guess it's probably coming up on 10 years. I have never, not once, had Jollibee.
1: Oh.
0: Is the fried chicken good?
1: I've had it once. It's pretty good. You get spaghetti with it.
0: That's weird.
1: It's good weird, though.
0: But that's a combination I would make at home. I'd be like, okay, I'm going to have some chicken. What am I going to do for carbs?
1: We had spaghetti on Thursday.
0: Well, we had weird potatoes, but they're green and they got sprouty things. I don't want those. It's spaghetti. Like, that's a combination I would make at home, not something I would buy together. Keep it coming, though. This is interesting. My friends and I did a poutine party years ago. KFC gravy scored surprisingly high. See? Yeah. That's a gold star gravy. That's a top tier gravy.
1: Get KFC gravy on Wendy's fries.
0: Wow. How would you even do that?
1: You got to move fast.
0: Yeah? What about getting KFC gravy for your Popeyes chicken?
1: Oh, that's illegal.
0: What if you walked into a KFC with a bag from Popeyes, just ordered a gravy and sat at a table and chowed down? What would they do?
1: Straight to jail.
0: Yeah. 10029 if you're texting.
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Rage Against the Machine here on Sonic 102.9. Good morning. My name's Chantel. Hey, do you watch Survivor? Because I was just reading that they're making a Survivor movie, but animated. And the Islanders or cast members would be animals. Little animated animals competing in challenges, surviving, whatnot. Jeff Probst is producing it. And I was thinking, man, if he's voicing the host, what animal do you think Jeff Probst would be? I couldn't really figure it out, but it did get me thinking. If Sonic artists were animals, what would they be? Like Billy Corgan? Hairless cat. Immediately. Jack White? Probably an Arctic fox, I'm thinking, because he seems kind of clever, you know, kind of crafty. Looks like he's always up to something. Sam Roberts, golden retriever. No explanation needed. Rivers Cuomo, hedgehog. I put some side-by-side photos on our Instagram and Facebook if you need the visual. But what do you think? Got any comparisons up your sleeve? Or do you have a guess as to what animal Jeff Probst, host of Survivor, would be? Let's discuss. 10029. It's Somber with 12 to 12.

is Ophelia on Sonic 102.9. I'm Chantel. We're talking about if Sonic artists were animals, what would they be? I put this up on our socials too. I was saying Billy Corgan, hairless cat for sure. Sam Roberts, golden retriever. And then Sam Roberts just liked the post. So I think he approves. But I mean, I think anyone would like to be called a golden retriever. Rivers Cuomo, hedgehog. Easy. This came up because we were talking about how Survivor is doing an animated version where they're all animals. And I was like, oh, man, what would Jeff Probst be, the host? Like, what animal do you think he's going to be? I think the number one guess so far we have is bald eagle. Someone else said that maybe he'll be a different type of dog because he, like, rounds up the contestants, maybe like a border collie or something. I could see that. What about you, 10029? Hey, this band is going to be at Rockin' Thunder Fest. It's 3 days grace. Kill me fast.

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Shall I talk with Beck and Call on Sonic 1029? My name's Chantel. Today is the second Team Canada game in the FIFA World Cup. At 4 o'clock, they're going to play against Qatar. I think 4 is definitely a better time than 1 o'clock. I mean, at least you can pull out your phone on a lunch break at 1, but then 4 o'clock, maybe you can kind of skip out of work early, hopefully. Alphonso Davies might be a go. They said he'll be available to play. Really know what that means. They said he's been in training this week and he'll be available. We'll see how the match goes and then make a decision on how we would choose to use him. So maybe he'll get to play, just not for as long. We'll have to see. So is here.

Thornley on Sonic 1029 Alternative Edmonton. My name's Chantel. It's looking pretty darn gloomy out there, I'm not going to lie. But tomorrow is like the unicorn day. We get rain and thundershowers today. Tomorrow it's supposed to be pretty much sunny and 22 all day. Well, 22 degrees is the high, but sunny all day. And then Saturday, Sunday, more rain. Sorry, pal. It's Tame Impala, Dracula.

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Hey, my name's Chantel. All week on Resurrection Radio, we've been giving away tickets to Collective Soul. 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

It's Eminem with Lose Yourself on Sonic 102.9. I'm Chantel, and I don't like this. The next era of AirPods or model or whatever they make, they're working on ones that are built with cameras. Yeah, instead of taking traditional photos or videos, though, the cameras are supposed to just, like, scan your surroundings to give real-time data to Siri. And they say it allows AI to understand what you're looking at and answer questions or assist you in real-time, like suggesting recipes based on the items in your fridge or providing better walking directions. Although, if the cameras are in your ears, looking outward, isn't that just, it just sees what's beside you? Like, if you want to ask it for recipes, would you have to, you know, fold over at an angle with your head all weird? Like, can you see my fridge from here, Siri? I don't know. I mean, in technology like this, I do see it has its uses for people with, like, vision problems or who need assistance. Great. But otherwise, I don't know. I don't like it. But if you do, it's on the way. It's Boy Golden with Suffer.

Gob on Sonic 102.9 Alternative Edmonton. I'm Chantel. Yesterday, I was complaining about the rain and about how I really wanted to go camping this weekend, but the weather has other plans. Because everywhere that's nice is supposed to rain. Like, it's supposed to rain in Jasper, Nordegg, Banff. But then I saw this story this morning about how a bunch of spots in Banff have been closed to the public after a bear damaged and accessed a tent. They say, quote unquote, access. So the bear probably clawed open the tent and got in. Nobody was there at the time, thank goodness. So the bear just kind of broke into this tent. Maybe they were on a hike. Maybe they were in the bathroom. I don't know. The owners of the tent were not there when the bear got in. But maybe it's fate. Maybe it was meant to be that we don't go camping this weekend. Huh? I don't know. I used to be such a tent camper. And then the more and more I hear these stories, I don't know, man. Freaks me out a little bit, not gonna lie. Hey, this is some new music discovery from Death Cab for Cutie. It's Riptides.

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a new movie coming out August 14th, that comedy called Nimrods about the guys who take a road trip thinking they're opening up for Green Day. That should be a good one. You know what comes out tomorrow, though? Toy Story 5. Oh, man, that one actually looks pretty good. Also, The Death of Robin Hood comes out in theaters this weekend as well. That's the action one starring Hugh Jackman. It's made by that studio A24. Yeah, that should be good if you want to hide from the rain. Although tomorrow looks sunny, so if you're going to hide from the rain, maybe do it Saturday.

is going to be here at the end of the month. Metric on Sonic 102.9. They're going to be here with the All the Feelings tour with Broken Social Scene and Stars. You can check them out at the Jubilee on June 29th. I always get mixed up as 28th or 29th. June 29th.

Raquel's featuring Portugal the Man with Money on Sonic 102.9. I'm Chantel. I was kind of wondering if those guys will be at the next Team Canada game today. They were at the first one, although today's Team Canada game is in Vancouver, and they have a show in Toronto tonight, so probably not, but I bet they wish they could be there. Max seemed pretty excited to be at that first Team Canada FIFA World Cup game. Second one today is at 4 o'clock, and they're playing against Qatar.

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0: I don't know about you, but that's my favorite Queens of the Stone Age song. It's Make It With You on Resurrection Radio here on Sonic 1029. My name's Chantel. Oh, looky here. We have a pair of tickets to Collective Soul to give away. They play the River Cree Resort and Casino July 28th. If you want to go see Collective Soul, what are we going to do? Text the word. You know what? 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
1: I need your arms around me. I need to feel your touch.

with Money City Maniacs on Resurrection Radio here on Sonic 1029. I'm Chantel. In just a little bit, we're going to give away those Collective Soul tickets. We'll do that in just a second. But first, here's a song from Tears for Fears. This song was actually covered by Lorde for the Hunger Games soundtrack, Catching Fire. Do you remember this? Yeah, I kind of liked that cover. I like that she made it her own. It's very movie soundtrack-y, though. Anyways, a song about the quest for power and how it can have unfortunate consequences. It's Everybody Wants to Rule the World.

0: Tokyo Police Club on Sonic 1029. It's Resurrection Radio. My name's Chantel. We have some collective soul tickets to give away. Why don't we do that, shall we?
1: Hello, Mike here.
0: Hey, Mike, this is Chantel from Sonic.
1: Hi, Chantel. How are you?
0: I'm good. How are you?
1: I'm doing very well, thank you.
0: Mike, you said your favorite collective soul song is Run?
1: I did.
0: Ooh, this one?
1: That's the one.
0: Yeah. That's a good one, Mike. Awesome. Well, you just won the tickets to Collective Soul, my friend.
1: Oh, awesome. Thank you so much.
0: No worries. Who are you going to take with you?
1: Probably my wife, I would imagine. She's a big music fan, too.
0: Oh, are you going to sway back and forth with a lighter during Run?
1: That's right. Yeah. Take us right back to when we were dating. Yeah.
0: Great, Mike. Well, congrats. Enjoy the show.
1: Thanks so much, Chantel. Appreciate it.
0: Yeah, no worries. If you want to be like Mike, win a pair of tickets to see Collective Soul when they're at the River Creek July 28th. You can listen to Resurrection Radio tomorrow just after noon, and we have one more pair of tickets to give away. For now, it's The Flies. Got you where I want you.

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1: But I'm coming home. 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

Phantom of Pilots on Resurrection Radio here on Sonic 1029. My name's Chantel. I'm in for Lane. This song was inspired by a girl that the Dandy Warhol's guitarist found himself fantasizing about. He'd just kind of sit and people watch out of his apartment window, like we all do sometimes, when one day at a traffic light, this beautiful woman was sitting in her car, and he found himself desperately wishing that her car would just break down or something so he could go spring to the rescue. He kind of dabbled as a mechanic for a little while. She drove a German car, so he'd even go as far as to ask his car buddies if they knew the vehicle, which kind of sounds sort of creepy thinking about it, but I mean, you weren't swiping on the apps back then. One dude told him she was a pastry chef. Needless to say, he ate a lot of pastries that week. Never did find her, though. It's Bohemian Like You, the Dandy Warhols.

text here to 10029 says, another banger. Woo-hoo-hoo. That's USS Hollow Point Sniper Hyperbole on Resurrection Radio. I also love when we get random texts from people saying, wait, did I hear that right? What's the song? The eyes, the buys, the builds, the boat. Did I hear that right? Yeah. Yeah, you did. They were supposed to be all done, USS, but they have some summer festivals on their touring schedule. They've been playing some more live shows, so I wouldn't be surprised if it picked up for them. We'll have to see, though. My name's Chantel, by the way. This is Joan Jett, Bad Reputation on Resurrection Radio.

Said the Whale with Loveless. On Sonic 102.9, my name's Chantel. It's Resurrection Radio. The music for that video, by the way, Loveless, featured adorable little child actors playing younger versions of the band. I love it when bands do that. It actually almost made it into full rotation on MTV. Hey, the lead singer of this next band, Jimmy Eat World, said that this song is about a general dissatisfaction and a yearning for something more. Describes a feeling that something's missing. It's Bleed American, Jimmy Eat World.

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0: Nirvana on Sonic 1029 Alternative Edmonton. I'm Chantel. We got this voice memo.
1: Just letting you know about a real hot mess in traffic on 91st Street southbound at 51st Avenue. The southbound lanes for 91st Street totally blocked by two vehicles and a detached trailer. So avoid. There's no way to get south on 91st Street from 51st Avenue.
0: So there you go. Thanks for that. If you ever have any traffic updates or just want to chat, you can always text us at 1-0-0-2-9 and send voice memos, or you can call the show 423-1029. It's Cameron Whitcomb, Kingdom of Fear.

Alanis Morissette on Sonic 1029. My name's Chantel. She did the opening ceremonies for Team Canada's first FIFA World Cup game this season. And today is game two for Team Canada, at least. They're playing Qatar. But today the game is in Vancouver. You can watch that at 4 o'clock. It's Jack White, Archbishop Harold Holmes.

friend, if you want to feel better, don't let the devil make you toss this letter. 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Well, I'm coming to your town to break it all down and help you with all of this. I'm looking to help you find bliss one day, a one way. Listen to me, I know you.

friends. 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

It's Muse with Starlight on Sonic 102.9. I'm Chantel. Is looking blue sky-ish out there? It's like gloomy, sunny, although that's been our last week or two or three. Just so you know, though, tomorrow is supposed to be the nice day before the weekend. It's supposed to be sunny pretty much most of the day in 22 degrees, but then Saturday, Sunday, that's when it'll be rainy. So do with that information what you will. It's the Sheepdogs. I don't know.

0: So you're thinking Coyote for Trent Reznor?
1: Oh, Trent Reznor is without question a Coyote.
0: I could kind of see it, although I was saying Coyote seemed a little bit more skittish. He almost strikes me as a wolf. But I think, yeah, I don't know. Maybe Coyote. That's Nine Inch Nails only on Sonic 102.9. I'm Chantel. This is Lane Mitchell.
1: Hello.
0: In case you're like, what the heck are you guys talking about? Very long story short, Survivor is doing an animated movie version of the show where all the contestants are animals. And then I started thinking, okay, Jeff Probst, what kind of animal would he be? We had a listener earlier say ostrich, which I thought was interesting. Another one was eagle. But anyways, then we started talking about Sonic artists and what animal they would be. Like Rivers Cuomo, definitely a hedgehog.
1: Yeah, I see that.
0: Yeah, yeah. I also said Sam Roberts, Golden Retriever.
1: 100%.
0: Jack White, Arctic Fox, I believe. And Billy Corgan, Hairless Cat. Those were my...
2: He is.
0: Right? Right? Those are my 100%. I said that our program director, Leanne Cameron, came and visited me earlier. And she was like, what are you doing? It's like, Billy Corgan's a hairless cat, right? And she was like, absolutely. Anyways, you had one for Dave Grohl?
1: Dave Grohl... You know, he's kind of got those, like, cheeks. Like, you don't know it now because he's got the beard, but he's kind of got, like, the chipmunk cheeks a little bit.
0: Yeah, squirrel, chipmunk.
1: Yeah, squirrel, chipmunk,
0: When you look at older Dave Grohl, well, like, younger
1: Dave
0: Grohl,
1: his mouth sort of, like, pushes out of his face a little bit.
0: Yeah, I can see that. We're trying to figure out what Lane Mitchell is because a coworker of ours said I was a black cat. I think I'm definitely a cat. But, I don't know, we were thinking, what were you saying that you would be?
1: I was thinking, like, you know, I'm Year of the Horse, and I'm like, could I be a horse? And then I'm like, no, I have giant feet. Horses have tiny feet.
0: They were thinking maybe elephant.
1: Yeah, I could see elephant.
0: Yeah, I don't know. What do you think Lane Mitchell would be if he were an animal?
3: I am an animal.
0: 10029. Oh, Emily Haynes.
1: Ooh. Hmm.
0: Swan. I think swan.
1: Sparrow.
0: Someone says Lane is a river otter. Actually, that's a good one. River otter. Thanks for that. It's victim of luck.

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1: Why do you still have pennies in here?
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Imagine Dragons Radioactive, Sonic 1029. My name's Lane Mitchell. Special weather statement from Environment Canada. The same thing we had yesterday. Conditions will be favorable for the development of funnel clouds today. Not a warning, just a conditions will be favorable for the development of. I like to think of it this way. Like, you can have music, Pringles, and pop at your house. Conditions are favorable for a party. It doesn't mean you're having one, though, does it? No. Now, also, looks like we could be getting a little bit of a thunderstorm later this afternoon. Linkin Park, heavy as the crown on Sonic.

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My name is Lane Mitchell. Special weather statement from Environment Canada. The same thing we had yesterday. Conditions will be favorable for the development of funnel clouds today. Not a warning, just a conditions will be favorable for the development of. I like to think of it this way. Like, you can have music, Pringles, and pop at your house. Conditions are favorable for a party. It doesn't mean you're having one, though, does it? No. Now, also, looks like we could be getting a little bit of a thunderstorm later this afternoon. Linkin Park, heavy as the crown on Sonic.

Yeah, it's Burning on the iconic Sonic 102.9. My name's Lane Mitchell. Right now, a song that Gloria Sends debuted on the summer festival circuit last summer. In fact, if you saw them at Pigeon Lake Concert Series, you saw them perform this song live before they even recorded it. And I gotta say, I love when bands do that, when they road test their material. Like, one, it's exciting for fans, but also it's kind of the best way to work the song into its best possible version. Gloria Sends, of course, are back next month, too, for Rock and Thunder, along with Creed, 3 Days Grace. 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

Sonic 1029, Florence and the Machine, dog days are over. Dog days. Chantel was having some fun with this earlier. If your favorite Sonic artist was an animal, which animal would they be? By the way, the consensus on me, just for the record, is either kangaroo or frog. Jumps high, big feet. Yeah, that tracks. Sure. I'm thinking coming up at 3 o'clock, your Sonic 3-some-3. Three songs, one theme. Songs or band names that mention animals. Got a favorite animal song, animal band? Text us to 10029. We'll get to those at 3. Meanwhile, music from yet another artist you can catch at Rock and Thunder next month. Grandson of Bloodwater is on Sonic.

Somber 12 to 12, Sonic 1029, Alternative Edmonton. It's Lane Mitchell coming up at 3 o'clock, your Sonic 3-7-3. Three songs, one theme. Like a little request show, but with a theme. Today we're doing songs or band names that mention animals. Got an animal song, animal band. Text your favorite to 10029. We'll get to those shortly. Speaking of texts, thank you for this. Crash 75th Street southbound at 87th Avenue. Southbound 75th Street, best bet stay left. Music now from a band you could catch as part of this year's Pigeon Lake Music Festival. I always have to pause when I say that. I'm like, concert series? Music fest. Yeah. Both great lineups. Can never remember who's on which one. This is the one with Tea Party, The Trues, Sheepdogs, Brand Van 3000. Econoline Crush will be at the Pigeon Lake Music Festival. This is All That You Are, Sonic 1029.

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0: I'm Lane Mitchell. Real simple today. Animal songs or animal bands. A text here from Dutch in 10029. Baja Man, who let the dogs out. I love it. Wolf Mother, Joker and the Thief. Jay and Beaumont, what about Pearl Jam Animal? Okay, hang on. Was a good one. Number two, I think, on my list of underrated Pearl Jam songs, second only to Rearview Mirror. And this from Reagan, what about a little nod to Big Shiny 90s and Porno for Pyros? You said Big Shiny 90s. I was about to correct you and say, no, they had Tahitian Moon. But I thought you were going to zig. You zagged. Pets from Porno for Pyros. You bet. Songs or bands that mention animals.

0: Porno for Pyros, Pets on your Sonic Threesome of Three. It's been a long time since we played anything for Porno for Pyros. In fact, I even felt a little weird typing into the search engine. Porno. Like, am I allowed to do that? Let's see. Songs or bands that mention animals. Text here from Marion. What about Paper Lions? Great Canadian band. Or this from Ray. What about the band Rat? Oh, my God. You went 80s. I did not expect 80s. I mean, if we're going to play that one, I'm going to need my leather pants, unbutton my shirt a little, tease up my bangs. Well, I'm bald, so I can't tease up my bangs. Maybe my eyebrows will work, though. Oh, hang on. Oh, you can. Yeah, that is what the 80s sounded like. My God, that's so 80s. Wow. You went way back, Ray. I'm not disappointed. This from Sandra listening at work. Threesome 3. What about Monkey Tree by Mother Mother?
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Animal songs, animal bands. Today on your Sonic Threesome 3, Monkey Tree from Mother Mother. Let's see, from Alice, Chaos, The Dog Is Mine, great one. Why known as Big Brown Beaver by Primus. Oh, here's another one. Well, almost another one. How about one of my favorite Prius songs, why known as Big Brown Beaver. Was that an autocorrect? Did Siri do you dirty there, or is Prius like an eco-friendly Primus tribute band that I'm unaware of? I'd listen to them. This one from Jordan, also from Katie, listening in St. Albert. What about Glass Animals, Heat Waves? Yeah, today in your Sonic 3 Summit 3, animal songs, animal bands.

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22: 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We've got a crash, 75th Street southbound, just approaching 87th Avenue. Southbound 75th Street, stay left. As for Sonic weather, risk of a thunderstorm this afternoon, lasting into the evening. Sunshine tomorrow, though, and a high of 22. Right now, 16 degrees here at Sonic.
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Our Lady Peace and Clumsy, Sonic 1029, Ray Maida and his wife Chantel Kreviasek are coming in September. Yeah, September 20th, the River Cree Resort and Casino. Be a fun night. My name's Lane Mitchell. The new He-Man movie came out earlier this month, Masters of the Universe. This next band, The Darkness, did the theme song. And it is, it's as over the top as He-Man's fur thong. Hit it. Yeah, it's something. The Darkness really was the perfect choice for that, weren't they? This is I Believe in a Thing Called Love, Sonic 1029.

Sonic 1029, Weezer and Hashpipe. Weezer has announced yet another self-titled colored album. Feels weird saying colored album. I feel like I should say album of color. Anyway, it's out August 21st. You know, Weezer will release its 20th studio album, the Gold Album. I was thinking about like wedding anniversary gifts, you know, the traditional gift. Gold is the traditional gift for the 50th anniversary. So I think Weezer really inadvertently just ruled out making 30 more albums. And they might have another 10 in them, though. The 20th anniversary is, what, China? That's the traditional gift? So, I mean, if they were going to go with a theme, they would have to go like Old Country Roses or Blue Willow. Yeah, I see why that didn't work. I do. Anyway, music now from the Sheepdogs. Keep out of the storm. Sonic 1029.

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record called Frozen Charlotte. Cool. Three of the songs are actually available right now, including the latest one called Dollar Bill. Can we get a little snippet? I'm into it. Lane Mitchell in for Lauren Hunter. I figured, you know, she's on holidays. I would just hang out a little bit longer. That's cool with you. If not, you can vote me off the island, Survivor style. I'm wearing my immunity headphones, though, so there is that. Noah Kahn, The Great Divide, is on Sonic. I can-

Sonic 1029, Blood in the Cut from Stanford University graduate Christine Meredith Flaherty. Or as you know her, Kay Flay. Smart woman, right? Stanford graduate, double major, psychology, sociology. I do love that she has like a six-figure education and decided to use it to become a rapper. My name's Lane Mitchell in for Lauren Hunter. And some new music discovery now from Talk. Time Machine is on Sonic. Left the

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0: Sonic Traffic and Weather.
2: 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Nothing major to report in terms of crashes or stalls at this time. Sonic weather, risk of a thunderstorm this afternoon, lasting into the evening. Sunny tomorrow with a high of 22. Right now, 17 degrees here at Sonic.
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And beginning, it's Joe, Sonic 1029. Hey, my name's Lane Mitchell. I mentioned that there's a chance of a thunderstorm this afternoon, maybe this evening. We still have that special weather statement as well from Environment Canada. Conditions will be favorable for the development of funnel clouds today. We actually did have one touchdown in Alberta earlier this week. Yeah, Girouville, up by sort of Peace River. It's reading too. It's kind of wild. We've actually had 11 twisters, funnel clouds, touch down in Alberta so far this year. Like, that's a lot. I mean, we do get a lot on average, but I mean, average for the season is 15. Summer hasn't even started yet. We're already at 11. Hey, music now from Billy Talent, Afraid of Heights. He's on Sonic.

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New music discovery on Sonic 102.9 from Young the Giant. A song that they say is an invitation to radical empathy framed as optimism in an increasingly cynical world. I'll be honest with you, I did not get that at all from the song. It sounds to me more like a traditional love song with a side of homesick from touring and struggling to deal with fame. Now, different kind of love, it's called. Actually, different kind of song structure, too. I don't know if you noticed this. You know, songs are usually like, introduction and then like verse one, chorus one, verse two, then chorus, then a bridge, and then like chorus, and boom, we're done. No, a different kind of love. It actually starts the song with the chorus. Like, they get right to it. Gotta say, I respect that. I got stuff to do. I'm a busy man dealing with increasingly cynical world and radical empathy framed as optimism.

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3: Major crashes or stalls, please text 10029. As for Sonic weather, risk of a thunderstorm starting later this afternoon and lasting into the evening. And tomorrow, sunshine, a high of 22. Yeah, day without rain. Imagine that. Right now, 17 degrees here at Sonic.
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Sonic 1029, Weezer and Island in the Sun, the perfect song for a sunny summer day. Yeah, all we need now is the sunny summer day, don't we? Yeah, that was on what, the Green Album? Now, for those keeping track, there has been a Blue Album, a Green Album, a Red Album, a White Album, a Teal Album. That was the covers one, right? And a Black Album. Well, later this summer, Weezer returns with a new self-titled album. And, well, of course, a new color. Yeah, August 21st, the band releases the Gold Album. Hey, my name is Lane Mitchell, and for Lauren Hunter, and music now from one of the headliners for this year's Rock and Thunder. 3 Days Grace, Kill Me Fast on Sonic. I've

Sonic 1029, Gob and O. Ellen. You ever notice all the big hits from Gob have two L's in the title? I mean, you have O. Ellen, right? Ellen, two L. I Hear You Calling, two L's in calling, right? Well, and then Ming Tran. And Ming Tran is a person with two legs. Leg starts with an L. You think the theory fell apart there? Yeah, maybe a little. Lane Mitchell in for Lauren Hunter. I'm filling in for her this week, so Chantel's filling in for me on Resurrection Radio. Be sure to join her tomorrow. She's giving away Collective Soul tickets on Res Radio. Yeah, River Cree Resort and Casino, July 28th. 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
19: 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Major crashes or stalls, please text 10029. As for Sonic weather, that thunderstorm risk is going to last right through the evening. Sunshine tomorrow, though, no rain for a change, and a high up around 22. Right now, 17 degrees here at Sonic.
0: Okay, yep, keep coming. Keep coming. Okay, stop. We are back.
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Sonic 1029, How to Save a Life, The Fray. Always loved that band. Don't hear much from them anymore. Lead singer Isaac Slade stepped away from the band, about 4 or 5 years ago now. He suffered a series of severe panic attacks on stage. Stepped away to prioritize his mental health, his family. Actually lives in Seattle now, runs a local record shop. Lane Mitchell in for Lauren Hunter and music now from Arkells. Whistleblower is on Sonic.

Kingdom of Fear, Cameron Whitcomb, Sonic 1029, Alternative Edmonton. Lane Mitchell in for Lauren Hunter and music now from Blink 182. Now, that band released a 25th anniversary edition of Take Off Your Pants and Jacket earlier this month. Now, without question, that is the greatest 25-year-old album that feels like it came out only 10 years ago. Although, when I think back, I mean, a lot of water under the bridge in those last 25 years, right? Cancer, plane crashes, swapping lead singers twice, alien exploration. They've been busy. This is First Date, Sonic 1029.

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14: 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Crashes or stalls, please text 10029. Sonic weather, the risk of a thunderstorm, that's going to last right through the evening. A sunshine tomorrow, though, and a high of 22. Right now, 17 degrees here at Sonic.
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